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2: Yuma and good morning, I'm Kate Rice. A 27-year-old woman has been charged after allegedly deliberately lighting grass fires in Fisher and Chifley yesterday. Police allege she used a gas-powered blowtorch to deliberately light at least four fires on Batamara Street in Fisher and Waldock Street in Chifley. The woman allegedly assaulted a member of the public when he tried to stop her. She'll face court today. The local property council is questioning whether density limits for more mid-rise housing in the corridor between Parliament House and the Woden Valley are ambitious enough. It's part of a draft plan which defines mid-rise housing as 6 to 7 stories.
3: We need to look at whether we've got the right height limits, whether we've got the right vision on the table. And that's what this consultation will look like.
2: That's Executive Director Ashley Berry. A house in Florey has been largely destroyed following a fire there last night. The ESA says ACT fireys were called out to the Hewlett Circuit home around 5:30 p.m., fully putting out the blaze within an hour. A woman who had been inside managed to get herself out safely. She was checked out by paramedics and taken to hospital in a stable condition. The scene's now been handed over to ACT police, who are investigating the cause. 7 ACT fireys will leave Canberra today as they prepare to head to the US to help out with the ongoing wildfire response there. ACT RFS Chief Officer Rowan Scott says they've got a range of expertise.
4: So we're sending over some heavy plant managers, so they'll be managing bulldozers and the like. We've also sent in some safety officers, and we're sending some incident management team that assist the crews on the ground to plan and respond to those fires.
2: Tougher gambling reform and a gas export tax are expected to dominate discussion at Labor's national conference. The three-day event kicks off in Adelaide today. And a Julie Andrews documentary is apparently in the works. Disney Plus has revealed it's developing a doco film about the Mary Poppins and Sound of Music stars' life and career. It's tipped to come out next year.
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2: Almost 2,000 football fans braved the chilly Canberra weather last night to see the Western Sydney Wanderers take on local NPL team Tigers FC in an Australia Cup clash at McKellar Park. The A-League side scoring 2 goals within 4 minutes in the second half to take the game 2-0. A shuffle for the Panthers' back line ahead of tonight's clash with the Eels. Dylan Edwards has been ruled out, meaning Thomas Jenkins dropped to fullback. And today marks exactly 6 years until the 2032 Brisbane Olympics. New plans have been unveiled to revamp the Aquatic Centre.
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2: Partly cloudy and 13 today, 12 and sunny tomorrow after a frosty start, then morning frost, partly cloudy and 15 on Saturday. 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
2: Hello, it's Kristen, and this Saturday from 10 until 12, Kate Haley and I are going to be live from McDonald's in Weston. We've got a party, people. They are celebrating 50 years in Canberra. It's going to be a hoot. 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

0: 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I said
1: wake up, camera. 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
6: Yuma and good morning, I'm Kate Rice. A woman will face court today after allegedly using a gas-powered blowtorch to light at least four fires in Fisher and Chifley yesterday afternoon. Police allege the 27-year-old also assaulted a member of the public when he tried to stop her. A new climate change strategy has been released for the ACT, mapping out the way forward for climate action over the next decade. It includes a framework setting out priorities over eight areas like natural environment, built environment and transport, as well as action plans that will be added across the next 10 years. The independent member for Currajong is backing calls for a 40k zone outside St Eddie's. It says a new crossing with traffic lights opposite the school is now operational after two students were hit by a car last year. But some say it's not enough. Thomas Emerson says a 40k zone is long overdue.
0: We need to think long term and work together as a community to ensure our kids can walk and ride safely to school. And sometimes that means it's going to be a little bit less convenient for cars. But I think they're the kinds of decisions that we need to be making.
6: Canberra house prices went down by nearly $27,000 in the June quarter, according to Domain. Chief economist Dr. Nicola Powell says it's the first quarterly decline in over a year.
21: And the weakest result in more than 3 years. So it does show that Canberra house prices have entered a downturn, and they're roughly about 4% below their mid-2022 price peak.
6: As for unit prices, they also went down by nearly 14 grand. Labor's national conference is kicking off in Adelaide with gas and gambling up for discussion. The federal government is also announcing a boost for thousands more healthcare students who are set to receive up to $338 a week when on placement from July next year. Education Minister Jason Clare telling Channel 9 this is an investment in the future.
22: We're expanding that to another 10 professions on the front line of our health service. 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
6: 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It comes as new e-safety research reveals 97% of kids aged between 3 and 10 have been online outside of childcare and school settings.
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6: The Brumbies have recognised the best of the best from the 2026 season at the club's awards night overnight. Rob Valentini and Ane Fernandez de Cores taking out the top individual honours, Players Player of the Year and Women's Player of the Year. 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Tonight, the Crows host the Pies.
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6: Partly cloudy and 13 today, 12 and sunny tomorrow after a frosty start, then morning frost, partly cloudy and 15 on Saturday. 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

Hello, it's Kristen, and this Saturday from 10 until 12, Kate, Haley and I are going to be live from McDonald's in Weston. We've got a party, people. They are celebrating 50 years in Canberra. It's going to be a hoot. We would love to see you there. Mix 106.3.

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2: Yuma, good afternoon. I'm Renee Bigatko. The ACT Integrity Commission has released a long-awaited report into how a contract was awarded for the upgrade of Campbell Primary School. The report outlines findings of serious corrupt conduct by two ACT public officials. It's after Operation Kingfisher was set up 5 years ago to investigate the whole saga. A 27-year-old woman has been charged after allegedly deliberately lighting grass fires in Fisher and Chifley yesterday. Police allege she used a gas-powered blowtorch to light at least four fires on Batamara Street and Waldock Street. The woman allegedly assaulted a member of the public when he tried to stop her. Pauline Hanson has come under fire for her comments about domestic abuse. The One Nation leader has appeared on radio claiming that domestic abuse is a two-way street while telling women who suffer that they should not put up with it. Labor Minister Jason Clare has responded to the comments on the ABC this morning.
3: And I think when people hear these comments, if they're thinking about voting for Pauline Hanson, they think, hang on, I didn't sign up for that.
2: The ACT Greens say estimates hearings have raised more questions about Labor's decision to cut library opening hours. MLA Andrew Braddock says the government barely scraped together support from 52% of library workers for the changes, and that's not really enough to justify it. And if the problem was staffing, libraries should be properly funded to meet community needs. And a chance to see play school icons like Big Ted, Jemima and Humpty Dumpty in a new concert at Canberra Theatre in October. Tickets for the general public went on sale this morning.
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2: Checking sport, green and gold pride will be on full display as Aussie sporting stars Nina Kennedy and Tim Hodge lead our Commonwealth Games team into the opening ceremony in Glasgow tomorrow morning. Reigning pole vault champion Kennedy will fly the flag for Australia, while Paralympic swim star Hodge will carry the baton. And Justin Langer appears to have been snubbed for England's vacant head coaching role of the men's test team.
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2: Partly cloudy with a top of 13 today. Sunny after an early frost tomorrow, 12. 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
20: Yuma, good afternoon. I'm Renee Bigatko. Two ACT public officials engaged in serious corrupt conduct when it came to awarding a contract for the upgrade of Campbell Primary School. That's according to a long-awaited report released by the ACT Integrity Commission today. It's after Operation Kingfisher was set up 5 years ago to investigate the drama. A 42-year-old man has been charged with several traffic offences after one person died and three were injured in a crash near Yass earlier this year. He'll face court in October. Labor's national conference is underway in Adelaide with gas and gambling up for discussion. The federal government is also announcing a boost for thousands more healthcare students who receive up to $338 a week when on placement from July next year. Education Minister Jason Clare telling Nine it's an investment in the future.
21: We're expanding that to another 10 professions on the front line of our health service. Jobs like AMBOs, psychologists, pharmacists, these are the people who, when you ring 000, they come to your rescue.
20: A new climate change strategy has been released for the ACT, mapping out the way forward for climate action over the next decade. It includes a framework setting out priorities over eight areas like natural environment, built environment and transport, as well as action plans that'll be added across the next 10 years. A chance for Canberrans to see more large-scale theatre shows. A new partnership between Canberra Theatre and theatres in Wollongong, the Gold Coast and Geelong has been given the green light, thanks to a $280,000 grant for part of a pilot. It means the venues can work together to commission bigger productions that'll tour across regional areas with a focus on telling Australian stories. And Charlotte McInnes is considering an appeal after co-star Rebel Wilson won a defamation trial against her.
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20: Checking sport, Australia's flag bearers for the Commonwealth Games have been named. Pole vaulter Nina Kennedy will lead our athletes out on the arena at tomorrow's opening ceremony in Glasgow, while swimmer Tim Hodge will carry the King's baton. And round 21 of the NRL kicks off tonight between the Eels and Panthers.
19: Lighting up moments. AcQAGL. The energy for around here.
20: Partly cloudy with a top of 13 today. Sunny after an early frost tomorrow, 12. 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
29: 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It is Larry in for a glorious-looking Thursday afternoon. I had to think about the day then. The weeks go by so quick. So does the music. 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Also, a little later on, again, I've got another case of Crank Zero from Bentspoke to give away. More on that soon. Meantime, let's get back into the tunes with John Mellencamp. At me.

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Well, until we do, and then we pay someone $1,000 to say sorry. Keep an ear out, and if you think we have repeated one, 6242 1063. 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

Hello, it's Kristen, and this Saturday from 10 until 12, Kate, Haley and I are going to be live from McDonald's in Weston. We've got a party, people. They are celebrating 50 years in Canberra. It's going to be a hoot. We would love to see you there. Mix 106.3.

0: 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Hello, it's Larry here. Now, the guys this morning on the Kristen and Ige Breakfast Show did a segment which really highlighted once again the beautiful subjective nature of music. So they were talking about intros to songs and their favourite intros. May not have been their favourite song, but just intros that they really, really liked. Kate came up with a couple. She really liked the start of Alanis Morissette's You Oughta Know. And her favourite would be Grease, which has got that big punchy intro. Then it was Brad's turn.
1: I've got two. This one, we all know.
2: Of course.
1: You're sitting harmony. In the car, ready to do the head boppy bit from Wayne's World. Mm-hmm. Or this one.
3: Hi, Bobby.
2: Hi, Ken.
3: You
2: want to
3: go for a ride?
2: Get out.
4: It's iconic. We knew exactly what it was.
1: Hi, Barbie. Hi, Ken. How could you not go past that intro? The best.
2: Oh, we can go past it.
0: Kristen, clearly not a fan. I have to say, one of my favourites is this, which is the start of Crunchy Granola Sweet by Neil Diamond. It's quite long and it does go on and then it really kicks in. That's just one of my favourites. But again, the beautiful subjective nature of music. Maybe discuss it with your workmates. And you can catch more of what you might have missed from this morning's show with Kristen and I tonight. That'll roll out from 6 o'clock once again this evening at Mix 106.3.
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0: 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My Immortal by Evanescence. All right, we're going to head to the newsroom and then we're back into our $1,000 no-repeat workday. So time to pop on the leg warmers because we're going to take that passion and make it happen. 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
13: Yuma, good afternoon. I'm Renee Bigatko. The Canberra Liberals and ACT Greens are urging Yvette Berry to resign after her former chief of staff and former education head were found to have engaged in serious corrupt conduct. That's according to an Integrity Commission report released today into how a contract was awarded for the Campbell Primary upgrade.
14: Under the code, ministers are not only accountable for their own behaviour, but also for the decisions and actions of their staff, and she must be responsible for these decisions.
13: Opposition leader Mark Parton there. There'll be no Transport Canberra buses on the road for 4 hours on Thursday next week, as drivers meet for talks on a new enterprise bargaining agreement. Peak travel and school services won't be affected, just the regular routes, with locals urged to plan ahead. Caught today for a 27-year-old woman accused of using a gas-powered blowtorch to light at least 4 fires in Fisher and Chifley yesterday. Police allege she also assaulted a member of the public when he tried to stop her. The PM has addressed the rise in support for One Nation in his address at Labor's National Conference in Adelaide. He's taken aim at Pauline Hanson's monoculture comments, concluding his speech by stating Labor has learnt from and supports multiculturalism.
15: We have been enriched by people of every faith and background and tradition. We have gained and grown from their ideas and their energy, and every bit as importantly, from their loyalty to our shared values.
13: And tickets went on sale this morning for the new Play School concert at Canberra Theatre in October to celebrate the show's 60th birthday.
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13: Checking Sport Raiders star Ethan Strange says he rates Zach Hosking's ability to cover for Hudson Young, who's out injured for the rest of the season.
17: You know, he's a really good player as well, so I think it's just the next man up, and Hosking will bring a lot of energy and he works hard as well.
13: Our guys face the West Tigers at home on Saturday. And the Storm's given one of its stars the go-ahead to explore options with PNG. Cam Munster granted permission while he's out injured to negotiate with the Chiefs ahead of the November 1 transfer window. The 5'8's contracted to Melbourne until the end of 2027.
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13: Partly cloudy with a top of 13 today. Sunny after an early frost tomorrow, 12. 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
24: Hello there. Into another hour of our $1,000 no repeat workday, we go. Will we do it? I'll let you into a little secret. The boss is away for the rest of the week, so I don't know, we could. And run no repercussion of being chased with a stiletto. I don't know. I'm not saying it is going to happen, but it might. So keep an ear out, and if you think it has, 6242 1063. Also, at some stage this afternoon, I will be giving you the opportunity to score another case of Bent Spoke Crank Zero. It's their zero alcohol crankshaft version, particularly if you're struggling in the last few days of dry July. What we're listening out for is a little piece from The Count. I'll play it now. Don't phone.
25: That's zero.
24: So when you hear that between a couple of songs, give me a call and you could score yourself that case of Bent Spoke Crank Zero. Okay, hope you popped your leg warmers on, not only because it's a little bit chilly, but because it's Flashdance time. It's Irene Cara, Mix 106.3.

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0: Just great music for the workday at Mix 106.3. The gold on the ceiling. It's on the walls and the floor and his desk. It's the Oval Office. It's Larry here at Mix 106.3. And it's tacky as hell. Now, next week, we're stripping back, not clothes-wise. We're taking some of the songs that we play and we're stripping them back to their various layers. And if you can guess what they are from those various layers, then you will score yourself $500 or a $600 voucher to go and spend at Domain Computers, who have got some incredible deals right now with their Time Machine sale. Go and check it out. So, for example, and I know if you, this is the only example that I have. So if you're the first person to guess that song from just the bass line, you'd score yourself the prize. Just FYI, it's Hip to Be Square by Huey Lewis and the News. We will add a layer every time it's not guessed. We will add a layer to make it a little bit easier until someone guesses the correct song and walks away with the prize. $500 cash or a $600 voucher to go and spend at Domain Computers. That kicks off on Monday at Mix 106.3.
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Kristen, and this Saturday from 10 until 12, Kate Haley and I are going to be live from McDonald's in Weston. We've got a party, people. They are celebrating 50 years in Canberra. It's going to be a hoot. We would love to see you there. Mix 106.3.

0: Just Great Music for the Workday at Mix 106.3. I've got a 3 at 3 other side of the news. Yes, KISS principle in play today. Keep it simple, stupid. And it's just on this day, music releases from across the years. Those years will be 1977, 1984, and 1986. We'll find out what they are next. 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
13: Yumer, good afternoon. I'm Renee Bigatko. The Canberra Liberals are urging Yvette Berry to resign after her former Chief of Staff and former Education Head were found to have engaged in serious corrupt conduct. That's according to an Integrity Commission report released today into how a contract was awarded for the Campbell Primary upgrade. While the ACT Greens and some independent MLAs are also calling for the minister's resignation. A heads up for those who catch the bus on Thursdays. There'll be no Transport Canberra buses on the road for 4 hours next Thursday as drivers meet for talks on a new enterprise bargaining agreement. Peak travel and school services won't be affected. A 42-year-old man will face court in October after one person died and three were injured in a crash near Yass back in April. He's been charged with several traffic offences. Anthony Albanese has announced the federal government will expand its PRAC payments, supporting the next generation of healthcare workers. An additional 10 university courses will receive around $338 per week while on placement from July next year. The PM says it will deliver more cost of living relief.
14: This is real help with the cost of living for tens of thousands of Australians and a real investment in the healthcare workers of tomorrow.
13: And a new partnership's been given the green light, which could mean we could get more large-scale theatre shows here in the capital. Canberra Theatre is set to work with theatres in Wollongong, the Gold Coast and Geelong on commissioning bigger productions that'll tour across regional areas with a focus on telling Australian stories. Now, Canberra's Fuel Watch, make fuel prices yesterday's problem. 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A litre of unleaded will set you back about $1.89, while diesel is sitting at $2.23 a litre.
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13: Checking sport, Raiders women's coach Darren Borthwick says they're not underestimating the Sharks in Saturday's clash at GIO.
16: Well, they're not getting the points at the moment, but they are a tough side. And something that we've spoken about is we haven't beaten them since we've both been accepted into the competition.
13: And round 21 of the NRL kicks off tonight between the Eels and Panthers.
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13: Partly cloudy with a top of 13 today. Sunny after an early frost tomorrow, 12. 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
15: 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Taste the real difference.
18: Today's 3 at 3 is music that was released on this day over the years. So we will end up in 1986. It was the first chart hit for this particular band in Australia and the first single to come from the album, Slippery When Wet. The second song was the biggest selling single for The Cars, which was released on this day in 1984. But we head back, first of all, to 1977 and a song that the band recorded overnight in a studio in New York. Now, when they went to leave the studio in the morning, they discovered that a blizzard had been raging all night. And in fact, it was the coldest night in New York on record. And they thought that was a good omen for this single. It's Foreigner with Cold as Ice, released on this day in 1977 to kick off today's 3 at 3.

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0: Just great music for the workday. Mix Friday 6.3. Today's three songs that were released on this day over the years. There was actually a fourth one, which I would have loved to have played, but it gets played from time to time. Yeah, Careless Whisper also came out on this day in 1984. But I think we did all right with today's 3 at 3. The first single to come from Slippery When Wet wrapped things up from Bon Jovi. The Cars and Drive, it was their biggest selling single, went to number 8 here on the charts. And we kicked it off with Foreigner, Cold as Ice, released on this day in 1977. 3 at 3 returns tomorrow. Yes, indeed. It will be a fashionable 3 at 3 for a very good reason tomorrow, and we'll find out what that is then at Mix 106.3. We'll hop back into our $1,000 no-repeat workday, and we still haven't heard the little cue to call to score yourself a case of Bent Spoke Crank Zero, especially if you're finding it tough to get through the last few days of Dry July. Listen out for it. It'll pop up between a couple of songs. It is that little piece from The Count of the Muppets, Counting to Zero, or something like that. All right, Maroon 5 coming up next, a Mix 106.3.
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0: It's July in Canberra, Glenn. Of course the heat is on. Mix 106.3, hello, it's Larry here. I do have something quite serious to talk about right now. So on Monday, as you're probably aware, the AusAlert emergency test is going to happen at 2 o'clock in the afternoon. So this will send out a signal for about 10 seconds to all mobile phones, and they will vibrate and there will be a siren sound. So for those who are in the situation where they need to have a safety phone, generally that is for domestic violence purposes, you are being advised to either switch them off for the duration, like an hour before the test and maybe an hour or two after the test, or switch it to aeroplane mode. Now, the CEO of WestNet, the national peak body for specialist women's domestic and family violence services, was interviewed, and this audio is from the ABC.
1: So you will still receive an AusAlert national test if your device is on silent or do not disturb. However, a phone that is switched off or in aeroplane mode will not receive the alert. Once the national emergency alert system is officially in place from October, people using hidden phones as part of a safety plan will need to make their own decision about whether or not it's safer for them to keep their phone, their hidden phones off when they're not in use.
0: So if that is you or somebody that you perhaps know, then please make sure that they adhere to those suggestions. And if this has brought up any sort of issues for you, you can always call 100RESPECT, which is 1-800-737-732. It is a 24-hour national hotline for domestic violence and sexual assault. All right, we're going to continue with our $1,000 no repeat workday. George Ezra is next at Mix.
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0: just great music for the drive home at Mix 106.3. Okay, we've got to head to the newsroom. Then we're heading into the final hour of our $1,000 no-repeat workday to get us back into it. They're older now, so they'd probably get in the car and drive. But back in the day, a flock of seagulls were up for a run, and they're in next at Mix 106.3.
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9: In Deakin, a pedestrian and push bike accident impacting Hopetoun Circuit at Gross Street. Same story in Canberra Central on Kooyong Street at Scott's Crossing. Ongoing works in Canberra Central on Northbourne Avenue has it down to one lane both ways between Alinga Street and Vernon Circle. A heavy run in Hawker for William Hoffel Drive out approaching Drake Brockman Drive. That's setting traffic back to Whitlam. 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
12: Yuma, good afternoon. I'm Renee Bigatko. Yvette Berry has resigned and will now sit on the backbench after her former chief of staff and former education head were found to have engaged in serious corrupt conduct. That's according to an Integrity Commission report released today into how a contract was awarded for the Campbell Primary upgrade. She says while the report made no findings against her, she takes full responsibility for the findings against her former staff, and she doesn't want a parliamentary public circus.
13: My family don't deserve it, and my colleagues don't deserve it. And I have no intention of giving the opposition and the Greens political party that satisfaction.
12: There'll be no Transport Canberra buses on the road for 4 hours next Thursday as drivers meet for talks on a new enterprise bargaining agreement. Peak travel and school services won't be affected. Locals are urged to plan ahead. The PM has addressed the rise in support for One Nation in his address at Labor's National Conference in Adelaide. He's taken aim at Pauline Hanson's monoculture comments, concluding his speech by stating Labor has learned from and supports multiculturalism.
14: We have been enriched by people of every faith and background and tradition. We have gained and grown from their ideas and their energy, and every bit as importantly, from their loyalty to our shared values.
12: The ACT government's copped more criticism for its decision to cut library opening hours. The Greens say estimates hearings have raised more questions, like why such a big change was made when only 52% of library workers supported it. And MLA Andrew Braddock says if the problem really was staffing, then libraries should be better funded. And a 27-year-old woman has been charged after allegedly deliberately lighting grass fires in Fisher and Chifley with a blowtorch yesterday.
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12: Checking sport, Raiders star Ethan Strange says he's confident they'll take their recent good form into Saturday's home clash against the West Tigers.
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12: 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Sunny after an early frost tomorrow, 12. 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

0: 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It's Larry here. Now, it is a very cold time of the year in Canberra, but there are things that will warm the cockles of your heart. And one of those things is the Fireside Festival, which kicks off tomorrow. Now, if you don't know what the Fireside Festival is, it incorporates some of the incredible wineries that we have around our region with the amazing food produced around our region. And in certain circumstances, there will be fire pits and open fires and just general loveliness. So I'm going to give you a very small tip of a very large iceberg. There are so many events and happenings as part of the Fireside Festival, happening mainly at the many vineyards around our region. But there is tomorrow to kick things off at 6 p.m. at the East Hotel, Cellar Door in the City, where you can try a whole range of some of the wines produced around our region. On Saturday, and I love the sound of this, at Pankhurst Wines, Truffle and Cheese, Yes Please. It's what it's called. Oh, that sounds amazing. And Four Winds Vineyard, every weekend throughout the festival, is having mulled wine on a winter's day. How good is that? So what a great idea if you're celebrating an anniversary or a birthday or just want to get a group of really good friends together and go around and try some of the amazing wines that are produced in our region and paired with food and oftentimes fire. It's lovely. You can find out more details online. Just Google Fireside Festival. It'll come up with everything you will need to know. Okay, let's kick on with our $1,000 no-repeat workday. And by the way, if you're doing Dry July, I'm sorry about that last bit, but I do have something for you yet to come before 5 o'clock, which is the giveaway of Bent Spoke Crank Zero, a whole case for you to try. 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
3: Delays building with an incident in the Molonglo Valley on the Talgradong Parkway north just past the zoo. That's setting traffic back past Curtin at Cotter Road and slowing in Narrabundan for Canberra Avenue eastbound just past the Wentworth Avenue roundabout. No issues in Theodore for the Monero Highway tracking south out of the capital. Oz Alert. Australia's new emergency messaging system will send a test alert to compatible mobile devices around 2 p.m. on Monday, 27 July. If you receive one, you don't need to do anything as it's just a test. 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

0: 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Hello, who's this?
1: It's Paul here.
0: Paul, how you doing, Paul?
1: Mate, I am doing great today. How are you?
0: Oh, that. I love the positivity. How do you do it?
1: With great difficulty, mate.
0: Some might think that you might have given up alcohol or something.
1: Oh, mate, I've got to stick to the 0%, mate. Got diabetes, so I've got to look after myself.
0: Oh, good on you, mate. Well, this is good stuff. Do you drink? I was going to ask if you drink bent spoke, but if you're sort of steering away from that sort of stuff, you possibly don't.
1: Mate, I used to, but, you know, I stick to the 0% now, so this will be perfect.
0: Excellent. Well, Paul, you do have yourself a case of the new Crank Zero from Bent Spoke. So, yeah, enjoy.
1: Mate, thank you very much. Thank you, Bent Spoke.
0: My pleasure and their pleasure as well. You can go and test it yourself at the Bent Spoke Brew Pub in Braddon or go and find it at your favourite bottle shop. And I'll have another case up for grabs again tomorrow at Mix 106.3.
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4: In Canberra Central, there's ongoing works on Northbourne Avenue, reducing it to one lane both ways between Alinga Street and Vernon Circle. Some peak hour traffic in Majura on the Majura Parkway north approaching the Federal Highway. Heavy in Hawker, William Hubble Drive out approaching Drake Brockman Drive, traffic back into Whitlam. Crawling in Cook for Coulter Drive northbound approaching Springvale Drive. And a busy run in Arandale for William Hubble Drive west approaching Bindubi Street. 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

it's Kristen. And this Saturday from 10 until 12, Kate, Haley and I are going to be live from McDonald's in Weston. We've got a party, people. They are celebrating 50 years in Canberra. It's going to be a hoot. We would love to see you there. Mix 106.3.

0: Get away from me. It's the Police at Mix 106.3, ending another $1,000 no-repeat workday. We'll return tomorrow at Mix 106.3. Last one standing coming up, thanks to Bronx New York Pizza. New York meets Canberra. 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All right, so I've got a multiple choice for question number one around the original 1937 version of Monopoly. Question two is about a former Prime Minister's wife. Pick the year triple play from the first half of the 80s. Medical name for a bone. And classic trivia to end the quiz. Question number five is about a 1968 novel that was turned into a movie of 1982. All right, get set to call. I'll give you the heads up. Other side of the news at Mix 106.3.
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4: In Monash, crews on site with an accident at the roundabout of Ashley Drive and Isabella Drive. Canberra Central on Northbourne Avenue, ongoing works has it down to one lane both ways between Alinga Street and Vernon Circle. It's slowing in Russellville Parksway westbound approaching Anzac Parade. That traffic back over the Kings Avenue Bridge in Barton now and hitting the brakes in Majura on the Majura Parkway north approaching the Federal Highway. KFC have just wrapped up a new Christmas in July daily deal. 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
5: You Mayor, good afternoon. I'm Renee Bigatko. Yvette Berry has resigned from Cabinet following a corruption finding against her former Chief of Staff and former Education Head. The Integrity Commission found the pair engaged in serious corrupt conduct with how the contract was awarded for the Campbell Primary upgrade.
6: Whilst in the report there have been no findings against me, I will take full responsibility for the findings made about my staff.
5: Yvette adds she doesn't want a parliamentary public circus. A heads up for those who catch the bus on Thursdays. There'll be no Transport Canberra buses on the road for 4 hours next Thursday as drivers meet for talks on a new enterprise bargaining agreement. Peak travel and school services won't be affected. A 42-year-old man has been charged with several traffic offences after one person died and three were injured in a crash near Yass earlier this year. He'll face court in October. Origin Energy has confirmed customer data has been accessed in its cybersecurity breach. Hackers obtained info including names, addresses, dates of birth, phone numbers and account details. The company says only the last four digits of affected credit cards or bank accounts were accessed. Customers impacted are being contacted. And a chance for Canberrans to see more large-scale theatre shows. A new partnership between Canberra Theatre and theatres in Wollongong, the Gold Coast and Geelong has been given the green light. It means the venues can work together to commission bigger projects that'll tour across regional areas with a focus on telling Australian stories. Now Canberra's Fuel Watch make fuel prices yesterday's problem. 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A litre of unleaded will set you back about $1.89, while diesel is sitting at $2.23 a litre.
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5: Checking sport, looks like there's drama at the Tigers, with reports star player Adam Dewey is refusing to play against our Raiders this weekend after a spat with coach Benji Marshall. While Raiders women's coach Darren Borthwick says they're not underestimating the Sharks in Saturday's clash at GIO.
7: Well, they're not getting the points at the moment, but they are a tough side. And something that we've spoken about is we haven't beaten them since we've both been accepted into the competition.
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5: 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Sunny after an early frost tomorrow, 12 the top. 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
9: 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I know that Nige has said before he did. That is not recommended. They are to be shared with friends. 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
1: You ready?
2: All right, full board vying for that delicious 18-inch Bronx New York pizza. First, have a crack at it is Brad. G'day, Brad.
3: G'day, Larry. How are you going?
2: I'm doing all right. You had an all right day?
3: Yeah, not too bad so far.
2: Well, that's good. Let's see if we can improve on not too bad with pizza. Question number one is a multiple choice. Which of the following was not a token in the original version of Monopoly in 1937? Which of them was not? A purse, a dog, a cannon?
3: What was the first option?
2: A purse, a dog, or a cannon?
3: I'll go with the purse.
2: Oh, hang on. I've got to press the button before I press whether you're right or wrong. You are wrong. It is not the purse. I'm sorry. Hey, Brad, thanks for playing. That brings us to a little menagerie. Humphrey, Olive and Barney. Hello, guys.
4: Hello.
2: All righty. It's now a 50-50. Which of the following was not a token in the original version of Monopoly in 1937? A dog or a cannon?
5: A cannon.
2: Oh, no. I'm so sorry. All right. I hope to talk to you guys again. Have a wonderful evening.
4: You too. Thank you.
2: All righty. That makes it quite easy for Sally. Hello, Sally.
6: Hello. How are you?
2: I'm all right. You heard that right?
6: I did.
2: Which of the following remaining options was not a token in the original Monopoly? Dog? Is that going to be your answer?
6: Dog is my answer.
2: Yeah, there you go. Just for clarification, the Scotty dog came along in the 1950s, apparently. All right, question number two. What is the name of former Prime Minister John Howard's wife?
6: Jeanette.
2: Question number three is our audio question for today. It's a pick the year triple play. I'm going to play you a little snippet out of three different songs. They were all on the Australian chart in the 1 year, and you've got to tell me what year. It was the first half of the 80s, and the first song I just put in for giggles.

0: 90s. Sally, what year do you think that was?
1: I'm just going to go in the middle and say 83.
0: It wasn't. Hey, thanks for having a crack and have a wonderful evening. All righty, Michael is next. G'day, Michael.
2: G'day, Larry. How are you?
0: I'm doing all right. Now, would you like to hear the songs again?
2: No, I think I know this one. It's either 80 or 81, and I'm going to say 81.
0: It's been brief but lovely, Michael.
2: No worries. Thanks,
0: Larry. Have a wonderful evening. All right, our fifth and final one in the first crack at this is Troy. G'day, Troy.
3: Hey, buddy.
0: Right, three songs, all from the one year. I'll refresh your memory.

0: down and grab you.
1: All right, give me the year, first half of the
2: 80s. 1984.
1: Oh, there we go. We've had a clean sweep of contestants. Hey, thanks, Troy. Have a great evening. And that means I need some more. So, 6242-1063 if you would like to win a pizza in Last One Standing.
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1: You ready?
2: Well, it's been a while since we've had to do a second round, but that's the way the cookie crumbles. Sometimes Brad has made it back. Hello. It's caller one. Hello, Brad. Welcome back.
3: Yeah, good to talk to you.
2: All righty. I will refresh your memory with those songs.

0: All right, I hope you're listening to the guesses. First half of the 80s, what year were all those three songs on the Australian chart?
1: I'm going to go with 82.
0: There we go. We are back on the road. Question number four. What is the medical name for the shin bone?
1: The shin bone with the tibia.
0: It is. And question number five is a little bit of classic trivia. The 1968 novel Do Androids Dream of Electric Sheep was adapted into which movie of 1982?
1: I feel like I've heard this before. Let me go with, no, I really don't know, Blade Runner.
0: Winner. There he goes. Took him a couple of cracks, but he got there in the end. That pizza all yours, Brad. Congratulations.
1: Thank you very much.
0: All right, we'll have another load of questions and more pizza tomorrow for Last One Standing, a Mix 106.3.

0: Just great music for the drive home at Mix 106.3. Hopefully you're doing it like Pink. Sober. Right, today, not a bad day. Our low point overnight wasn't actually even overnight. It was just before 9 o'clock this morning. We got down to 6.2. We were aiming at 13 and we got there and a smidge, 13.2 at about 11:45 this morning. And it was all downhill from there. Now, it is going to be a very cold and frosty night. Officially, they're saying -4, but you know what happens when they say -4? It might be a -6. So, lecky blanket kind of night, at least for me, that's for certain. But a sunny day tomorrow, a little cooler too, with a top of 12. Another very frosty night into Saturday, and then Saturday's looking fine and 15. Fine and 15 again for Sunday, and fine and 15 for Monday. It's like a trifecta. All right, we're going to take a break, then we're back with more great music for your drive home at Mix 106.3.
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3: In Monash, an accident at the roundabout of Ashley Drive and Isabella Drive impacting your run both ways. We've got a vehicle fire that has fire crews on site in Belconnen. It's on Coringa Drive, the Barton Highway. That's causing delays in both directions. A bumper-to-bumper run in Majura on the Majura Parkway, north approaching the Federal Highway, usually around this time. A stop-start run in Cook for Coulter Drive, north approaching Springvale Drive. The census is coming this August. You'll get instructions soon on what to do. 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

0: 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Well, you see these sort of things crop up from time to time on social media, like change your band's, change a letter in a band's name to make it funny, or change a word in a movie title to. Well, this one that I saw today, and thanks to James for forwarding this to me, was ruin a book title by adding a word. And it was hilarious. There were so many. I picked some highlights. Well, at least some highlights for me. First one was Gone with the Breaking Wind. Jurassic Trailer Park. Oh, this is not good. Little Meth House on the Prairie. You've got Journey to the Centre of the Flat Earth. One that a certain cohort may relate to right now, Of Mice and Menopause. My favourite. I'm glad I didn't have a sip of tea or something in my mouth because it would have been spat out. The Sperm Count of Monte Cristo.
1: Winner!
0: Maybe. Oh, I was going to say, maybe do that with your colleagues tomorrow at work, but then I realised that, no, most businesses have an HR department. All right, let's kick on with our journey homeward bounds. We'll engage with the superheroes next at Mix 106.3.
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4: In Canberra Central, ongoing works on Northbourne Avenue has a down to one lane both ways between Alinga Street and Vernon Circle. Give yourself plenty of travel time in the area. Hitting the brakes in Black Mountain for the Glenlock Interchange tracking north. That is traffic back onto the Tuggeranong Parkway near Curtin at Cotter Road. And a crawl through Duntroon, Morshead Drive, west approaching Russell Drive. Delays back to the Canberra Airport on Pialago Avenue. 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
2: Yuma, good evening. I'm Renee Bigatko. Yvette Berry has resigned and will now sit on the backbench after her former chief of staff and former education head were found to have engaged in serious corrupt conduct. That's according to an Integrity Commission report released today into how a contract was awarded for the Campbell Primary upgrade. She says while the report made no findings against her, she takes full responsibility for the findings against her former staff, and she doesn't want a parliamentary public circus.
3: My family don't deserve it, and my colleagues don't deserve it. And I have no intention of giving the opposition and the Greens political party that satisfaction.
2: There'll be no Transport Canberra buses on the road for 4 hours next Thursday as drivers meet for talks on a new enterprise bargaining agreement. Peak travel and school services won't be affected. Locals are urged to plan ahead. A 27-year-old woman has been charged after allegedly using a blowtorch to light at least 4 fires in Fisher and Chifley yesterday. She's also accused of assaulting a member of the public when he tried to stop her. Labor's announced plans for a Fair Work Court to speed up settlements when it comes to things like wage theft. It's one of the items unveiled at the party conference in Adelaide. Employment Minister Amanda Rishworth admits it might sound familiar.
4: The Keating government set up the court in 1994, particularly to help resolve some enterprise bargaining issues. Of course, John Howard abolished that court.
2: And Origin Energy has confirmed customer data was accessed in a cyber attack. Names, addresses and partial bank and credit card details were among the information accessed, with the company still trying to work out how many customers have been affected.
0: Best brands, best range, best price. 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
2: Checking sport, Raiders star Ethan Strange says he rates Zach Hosking's ability to cover for Hudson Young, who's out injured for the rest of the season.
5: You know, he's a really good player as well, so I think it's just the next man up, and Hosking will bring a lot of energy and he works hard as well.
2: Our guys take on the West Tigers at home on Saturday. While there's reports the Savo, star Tigers player Adam Dewey is refusing to play in Saturday's game after a spat with coach Benji Marshall.
0: Climbing cash. Climbing $1,000 every week at your Canberra Labor Club.
2: Getting down to -4 overnight. Sunny after an early frost tomorrow, 12 the top. 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
1: Kristen and Nige's Entertainment Report. 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
2: Pete Ford, before we get to Rebel Wilson's court win, before we get to the Ray Gun documentary, how are you, my love? How's your world turning? What's happening?
3: My world is great. You know, since moving to the Gold Coast a couple of months ago, I'm much happier and healthier and feel safer. And it's not for everyone, but it was the right thing for me.
2: Okay. What about your other friends in Melbourne? Are they now thinking of moving?
3: Well, a few, but I mean, you know, people got really angry with me in Melbourne. You know, there's always mean, horrible things written about me in the papers. And, but that's okay. Look, you know, everyone has got to do what's right to them. And I'm at a certain age where I just thought, you know what, I need a new chapter.
2: Yes.
3: It was partly spurred on by the fact I got broken into 5 times last year.
2: Peter, that's awful.
3: Yeah, I know. I kind of kept it all quiet, but it was horrible, you know, and I only got into my house once, but 4 other attempts, and you just can't sleep right when that happens to you.
2: God, no. Oh, honey, I didn't know that. I'm so sorry.
3: Oh, well, thank you for caring anyway, Chris.
2: Well, I just thought I would touch base, see how you are. We always, you know, get to the goss and never to you.
3: Goss is fun too.
2: Rebel Wilson's court win. Tell us about that. Is this over the whole, I think I can remember you telling me about some form of, like, controversial bath something.
3: Yeah. Look, I know it's a bit confusing for everybody. So there are, because there's several cases that are being brought against Rebel. So this particular case was an actress called Charlotte McGuinness. She was the young star of the movie The Deb, which was with the directorial debut for Rebel. And they had a private conversation. No one's denying that. But it was the content of that conversation and what happened afterwards that led to the defamation case. That's played out during May. Yesterday we got the verdict. Charlotte McGuinness lost and has to, not only did she lose, she has to now pay all of Rebel Wilson's court costs.
2: Ooh, how
3: which
2: much?
3: Are going to be quite high.
2: Yeah.
3: Rebel is obviously quite rightly feeling vindicated and happy and all of that. And she's written a long, lengthy post on social media about it.
2: Okay.
3: However, there's always an however, isn't it? There is going to be an appeal. So they're going to have to go through the whole thing again.
2: Ugh.
3: Plus the other cases that Rebel's got coming against her, they're going to be a lot harder for Rebel to win because this was about a private conversation.
2: Mm-hmm.
3: The other cases are about public accusations of embezzlement. Now, embezzlement's a white-collar crime.
2: Mm.
3: If you're going to use your social media with a few million followers to point the finger at someone and say they're guilty of a crime, you better be ready to go and defend that in court.
2: Ooh-ee, that's big.
3: Huge.
2: Ray Gun, the documentary. So I didn't know whether my Instagram algorithm was just like punking me this morning with the title Untold Ray Gun Breaking Badly.
3: Yeah, it's a good title, isn't it?
2: Isn't it great?
3: I mean, it's a Netflix series where they do untold stories.
2: Oh,
3: about kind of wild and wacky people.
2: Yep.
3: Stories, and you know, sometimes the story behind the story is a lot more interesting than the story itself.
2: Yep.
3: And so the story of Ray Gun, you know, we all know her performance. It led to lots of debate, accusations of how she got there in the first place. And, you know, it's one of those slightly bizarre stories. And that's why Netflix have jumped on it. And it starts August 25.
2: Okay.
3: They've got a couple of other ones as well. Good, solid stories about fascinating people and what transpired in their lives.
2: Like, it is fascinating. And all of a sudden, all of Australia became breakdancing experts when it came to Ray Gun.
3: We all knew what she was doing wrong.
2: We're like, that's not breakdancing.
3: Yeah,
2: we've never breakdanced in our life.
3: Armchair experts, but I'm looking forward to see what Ray Gun's got to say for herself and how she's getting on with her life now.
2: Yes,
3: you know, some people love being written up and even in a critical way, but some people, it could be very soul-destroying.
2: Well, and you know what? I actually hope that she's getting a little bit of money out of this.
3: Yeah, exactly. I don't think she is, but it'd be nice to think that she could somehow monetize it.
2: Yeah. All right, my love, lovely to hear your voice. Have a great day.
3: Have a lovely day. See you, Kristen. Bye.
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0: Kristen and Nige at Nike.
1: I just wanted to give a little shout out to a couple of young Canberrans who are really keen to see some more biking and scooting facilities in specifically in their local area, right?
2: What's their local area?
1: Well, I saw this posted in a couple of places, but most recently it was up on the Canberra Notice Board group last night. It is a handwritten note.
2: And it
1: says,
2: so cute.
1: Hello, neighbours. We are 6 and 4 years old.
3: Oh, my God, I love this.
1: Please sign our petition for a pump track at Melba for us to ride bikes and scooters. Here, have a little look. There's some fabulous hand-drawn images of scooters and bikes coloured in. They are gorgeous.
2: Yes.
1: And I was super impressed by this. A QR code for you to click on or, you know, follow to sign the petition.
0: I would have already done that. Before I finished reading it, I would have done that. Bike, yes, kids, you can have your part.
2: Bike is spelt B-I-C-E and scooter S-C-O-T-U.
1: I understood.
2: I get it.
0: I'm here for that
2: I get it.
0: Absolutely.
2: Oh, that's actually so cute.
1: I think it's so beautiful. I've jumped on the Assembly website. The petition is there. Sponsoring member Chiaka Barry from the Canberra Liberals.
2: Oh, my God. So they're actually, like, taking this seriously. Yeah. This is a thing.
1: As far as I can see, it's for a pump track at Melba. Pump track for Melba on Alfred Hill Drive. They've even got a little area for it.
2: Do we know who these kiddies are?
1: Nope, I do not.
2: Kiddies, if this is you, 6242 1063. Let us help you.
1: So the idea is, so it says as part of the petition that I found on the Assembly website, it says, unlike the existing Melba BMX track, so there's like a big BMX track, that one caters to more experienced riders, whereas a pump track is more designed for all ages and abilities, so especially younger kids and beginners. It's like a smooth, flowing, purpose-built track with rollers and banked turns and things like that, so you can just... You do like a pumping motion to generate movement around the track.
2: And so what has the ACT Assembly said?
1: Well, I don't think we're at that point yet. It's only gone up in the last month. I want to say, it the 2nd? It was the 2nd of July.
2: Are they hoping for a certain number of signatures to the petition before it gets moved forward?
1: We're just waiting. I think it's early days at this point.
2: Hayley, can we put up the link on our socials? I'd love to be able to help them. And yet, kiddies, if this is you, like, we'd love to talk to you. 6242 1063.
1: Good luck. I just thought it was lovely. Yeah. Good on you.
2: And the little drawings.
1: Enjoy your scooting in the meantime.
2: Oh, cuties. Yeah.
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1: I don't want to steal anybody's idea, so I do need to give a shout out to KDWB in Minnesota.
2: Oh, nice.
1: That radio show station. Maybe it's a little podcast that they do. I don't know. I just saw a little snippet on Instagram. And I'm like, oh, my goodness, this got me thinking. They were talking about what is the best song intro of all time, right? So the idea is that this isn't your favorite song, right? This is just the moment the song opens and it gets your attention and you think, whew, what a way to open.
2: Yeah.
1: What do you think, Kate Rice?
2: So I've got Highly Commendeds. You knew it was coming.
1: Of course you do.
2: Okay, my Highly Commendeds, we're not going to play those, but Money for Nothing by Dire Straits, that guitar riff intro. Sweet Child of Mine, same reason, the guitar intro. This one, you know what it is, Vanessa Carlton.
1: Yeah.
2: You know what it is as soon as it starts and just gives you that feeling. But my two choices for very different reasons would be You Ought to Know by Alanis Morissette. It tells you everything you need to know from that first bass note, right?
1: It's the happy for you. Like, happy for you. Like, she's not happy for you.
2: And that's okay.
1: Read between the lines, Trev. She's not happy for you.
2: No, you're not friends. But my favourite would be this one. I know it's older. Frankie Valli and the Four Seasons doing Grease, the song from the movie. But for me, I remember hearing that in maybe year three and just, you know, when you get chills.
1: Yeah.
2: And I was like, whoa. Aww. It just puts you there.
1: Yeah.
2: You think about the movie, you think about Danny and Sandy. It's just, it's a vibe in itself.
1: It brings back memories.
2: Yes.
1: What do you think, Brad?
3: I've got two. This one, we all know.
2: Of course.
3: You're sitting in the car, ready to do the head boppy bit from Wayne's World. Mm-hmm. Or this one.
4: Hi, Bobby. You want to go for a ride?
2: Get out.
1: Noah.
2: It's iconic. We knew exactly what it was.
3: Hi, Barbie. Hi, Ken. How could you not go past that intro? The best.
1: Oh, we can go past it. what about, have you got lined up the one that I was telling you about earlier?
5: Hello, darkness, my old friend. I've come to talk with you again.
3: She's mindless happy.
1: Sorry. How do we go from Barbie to this? Are we going to take Melinda and Farrah?
2: Yeah, I like that.
1: Melinda and Farrah, hello.
6: Hey, Kirsten, how are you? Kristen. I did it deliberately.
1: Okay, good. No, you're hilarious. How are you?
6: I'm good, and I'm so glad to hear that Nigel's doing okay. I'm going to ring the number later just to say hello to him.
2: You're wonderful. I'm sure he'll appreciate it.
1: Yeah.
6: Oh, I know. We go back a long time, you and us, don't we? We know.
1: Yeah. You've been a beautiful friend of our show for a long period of time. What's your best intro of all time on a song?
6: Oh, Money for Nothing. As soon as you start talking about it, I'm like, that's my song, Money for Nothing.
2: Right, you've got Sting with the vocals there, and then that iconic guitar line comes in. Yeah, the drums.
6: Yeah, I didn't actually know that was Sting for a long, long time.
2: Same! Incredible, isn't it? But then once you hear it, you're like, oh, I can't unhear that. It's 100% Sting.
6: Of course it is.
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1: At night.
2: Would you like some money?
0: Oh my God, yes. Yes, please. What's the catch?
1: Kate knows where all the money is.
0: What's the catch?
1: Kate's been hoarding all the money.
0: I don't know that that's true, but I did get a press release this morning and I will tell you what it is about. The postcodes that scored big when it comes to Lotto this past financial year have been revealed. So the Lot has put out all this data and it shows where the most Division 1 lottery prizes landed.
3: Here we go.
0: I just went straight to the local stats, obviously. The ACT had 3 Division 1 winners during 2026 financial year, totaling more than $42.9 million.
3: Oh.
0: That's them combined. But if you remember, because I remember writing this story.
3: There's one in Queanbeyan too.
0: I'm glad you brought that up. The big one for us in Canberra specifically was that $40 million Powerball win. That was a Woden man, and it's actually the ACT's 3rd biggest lottery win ever.
3: Amazing.
0: Wild. Not surprisingly, though, that means the postcode for us, given we had those 3 Division 1 winners and the big one, 40 mil, was in Woden, the postcode of 2606 for Woden was our number one.
3: Is there, like, the details of the news agency?
0: Oh, I'm sure we found that out at the time.
3: Wouldn't you put that on a big banner out the front?
0: Out the front, yes.
3: Wouldn't you?
0: 100%. Big sign. Big sign.
3: Want to be a millionaire? Shop in here.
1: In the press release, did they say it's good for the Division 1s? Did they go into detail about where is the best place for Division 3? Because if you can win a lot of Division 3s, it's a lot of little bits which add up to a big bit.
0: I like the way you think.
1: You get for the big Division 1, we get the multi-million, or you just get a lot of Division 3s. And it just wins over time.
3: You've really thought about this, haven't you?
0: A lot of thought into this. We appreciate it. The biggest individual prize that was won through the year was actually $80 million, and that was in Victoria. The most millionaires were made in New South Wales, 91. 91 millionaires. And like you said before, I feel like we need to be able to claim this. This was obviously under New South Wales. But yeah, there were a bunch of big jackpots in New South Wales during the year. The biggest one was that Queanbeyan lady. She won $60 million in
3: Powerball. Good on her. Good on her. What is the biggest thing that you have ever won?
0: A meat tray.
3: Oh my God, I literally was about to say I won a meat tray once.
0: Yeah. And do you know what? I won 2 in one night.
3: That's amazing.
0: I know.
3: That's amazing.
0: I know. And I'm still happy about that.
3: Nan once was one of the players at home on Sale of the Century.
0: Oh, stop it. That's exciting.
3: And I can't remember who the celebrity was.
0: Yeah,
3: that
0: did
3: was
0: they have
3: representing
0: her name up on
3: Nan?
0: A little banner
3: yes,
0: up on the screen?
3: They sure
0: I love
3: did.
0: That.
3: They sure did. Nora Clark. Anyway, the celebrity, can't remember who it was, but ended up not doing very well. And she got a gold Sale of the Century pin.
0: Oh. Yeah. Is it on display? Obviously.
3: Yes. Of course.
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1: Thank you so much to every single person who has taken the time to leave Nige a voicemail. We've set up a little phone for you to ring, a little message bank. So that number is 0261234101. Of course, I don't know if you've been on a holiday and you're just tuning in for the first time. Beautiful Nige had a stroke about 7 weeks ago, is recovering, is coming back to the show when he's ready. But in the meantime, yeah, we've set this up. Give him a call, leave a message. Here are some of your beautiful messages.
2: 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You have reached Nige Johnson's personal assistant, a.k.a. his work wife, Kristen. I just want to thank you before you leave your message for your gorgeous well wishes for Nige. If you have a story that you would like to share, if you have a message that you would like Nige to know as he recovers from his stroke, please leave it after the beep.
3: Morning, Nige. It's Greg from Flynn. Wishing you a strong recovery after your stroke. You just devastated, my friend. You're the lifeblood of Canberra Radio. I wish you a speedy recovery. Miss hearing your voice on the radio. Get well soon, my friend. Take care.
4: Hey, Nige, it's Lisa here from Fisher. Just calling to say really miss you. Chris is great, but hey, the two of you together, that's just awesome. And I hope you do what you need to do to recover. Stop calling yourself a dickhead and get back as soon as you're able. Miss you. Love you guys. Bye.
5: Good morning, Nige. It's Sharpie from Moncrief. Mate, I've been listening to you and Kristen for quite a while. I can't remember since when. You were always my companion while driving to work. I would really miss you. Stay well, and I hope you recover soon. And back to see you. I can't wait to see you back. Thanks, mate. Cheers. Bye.
6: Oh, g'day, Nige. My name's Danny, mate. We've had many interactions over the years. Just wanted to wish you the very best, buddy. Look, I'm myself dealing with MS and gone through ups and downs and good days, bad days. Look, there's a lot at the end of the tunnel, mate. Just keep the positive focus. A lot of people out in Canberra have a lot of respect for you, mate. We love you. You're a great presenter. You've come a long way on the airwaves for many, many years. You're number one next to you there, mate. She's fantastic as well. So, look, we just can't wait to get back on deck, mate, and wish you the very best, and thank you very much for your continued excellent airwaves over the years, buddy. Take care.
7: Hiya, Nige. 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Oh, my God, those poor people. And get your ass back to work as soon as possible. We miss you. Sending tough love from Steffi.
8: Hi, Nige. All of this. It's such a bitch of a thing to happen. My mum went through it, and, yeah, we got there, but she was elderly. Miss you dearly. If you ever want a home-cooked meal, we're out on the farm at Gia. Yeah, my name is Judy, and, we live at Gia. And just miss you terribly and so, so sorry it's happened. Take care, mate. Bye.
9: I'm not going to lie, we were actually just going to go into the ad break there, but I just said to Brad, do you mind pulling up our mics because... Oh, those messages are just so touching. Thank you.
1: So from the heart.
9: Yeah, so thank you. Thank you. We know that you are listening, Nige. Nige, good morning. Keep the messages coming.
1: Yeah.
9: I feel like we're all a part of the recovery crew, right?
1: Absolutely.
9: All right.

0: have to plan a function. Cue the questions. Why me? How many people? What about food? What about dietaries? How about drinks? How much space do I need? Will there be speeches? Do we need microphones? Should it be cocktails? Should it be sit down? Do we have to invite weird Uncle Ken? Overwhelmed? No problem. 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
1: I think Baz Luhrmann used this in the Romeo and Juliet film.
0: I don't like your tone. Listen to Hooper's thing. Oh, my word. What a story.
1: That is a brilliant story.
0: It's a beautiful story. So we're asking, what is the song and what is the story? Mine is an Elvis Presley song, right? And I'm a big Elvis Presley fan. And my favourite song, one of my favourite songs in the world, is called If I Can Dream. And it's an amazing song. To me, it's more like a hymn. And it has these beautiful words in there about the importance in life sometimes of having a dream and keeping it very vivid in your mind. Because sometimes in life, it's going to throw you on your hands and knees, and you're going to have to really hang on to what that vision is. Now, the reason why it's so important to me is when I first moved here, the first year was, long story short, not ideal. You know, then luckily it did go up and to the right, but I didn't know that during the time. And that wasn't all the, you know, 15 months into the show. But the first year, I had to just really imagine, really, to the point of being actually deluded that things were going to go well. I just had to pretend that people liked me here, despite mainly people calling and emailing and at times even taking the great effort to write in and say, no one invited you. That was the second day. The message you got, please go home, and stronger words than that. So this song I would listen to on the way in, if I can dream. While I can walk, while I can dream. And this was the bit that really spoke to me. Please, please let my dream. Oh, please. This was playing in my headphones as I felt really on hand and knees, just a constant, endless trial of trials, a trial and trial and trial. And that song, I actually think, got me through it.
1: Wow.
0: The point of being deluded, the importance of sticking close to a dream.
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0: tonight. Mix 106.3, Christian O'Connell's show. Today's time waster is polite celebrities. All right, so we're looking for your polite celebrities today. Polite celebrities. Thank you, Grant. Thank you, Grant. Daniel, good day, Lewis.
1: Gold.
0: Pleased to meet Loaf.
1: Oh, that's gold.
0: Yeah, this one's terrible, but I'm going to commit to it. Gdwayne Johnson. Gdwayne Johnson. Excuse me, Earl Streep. Excuse me, Earl Streep. Emma Thankson. Instead of Emma Thompson.
1: Gold.
0: And please, Bronson. That's pretty close to Pierce Brosnan.
1: A silver plus.
0: And Reese with a silver spoon in her mouth.
1: Now that is gold plus.
0: Thank you. All right, what have you got then? Polite celebrities.
1: Rocks etiquette.
0: Oh, that's very good. Gold.
1: From Friends, you know, very famous for having a polite cast. Courtesy Cox. Courtney Cox.
0: I forgot to say D. Bronze.
1: Gracious Kelly.
0: Gracious Kelly's very good. Bronze.
1: And Barry Manilow.
0: Oh, that's gold. Okay, let's see what you got. Polite celebrities. I beg your dolly pardon.
1: Oh, gold.
0: That's a strong one to start. Well done. Paula Burris. Amiable Anderson.
2: He's not angry anymore. He's really amiable.
1: Gold as well.
0: These are very good this morning. Scott, well done for that one. Amiable Anderson. Keanu, please, Reeves.
1: Silver.
0: Rita, you have a good aura around you.
1: Gold.
0: Van Remorson.
1: Silver.
0: It's not polite, is it, to have remorse?
1: Remorse.
0: Tom Thanks. It's right there. I'm so annoyed to go
1: there.
0: Kelly, well done. Jamie Lee Curtsy. The good old Curtsy.
1: Yes, you do.
0: Yes.
1: Silver plus.
0: Mark, well done. DMX, excuse me.
1: A very polite rapper.
0: Yeah.
1: Gold.
0: Nathan, well done. Curtsy Cobain.
1: Silver.
0: Mark, holding the front door open.
1: That is going to be hard to beat. Gold plus.
0: Mark, holding the front door open is very good. Well done, Elliot Dean. Nice Cube.
1: Silver plus.
0: Well done, Sue. After Hugh Jackman. After Hugh.
1: Oh, after Hugh.
0: After Hugh.
1: Silver plus.
0: Tom, buy you a cruise. So polite to buy someone a cruise.
1: A cruise. Silver.
0: Fred Nostair. He's too polite to stare. Fred Nostair. How does someone come up with that? Jenny Granger Horton. Polite name.
1: Eyes
0: very
1: up.
0: Good.
1: Gold.
0: Fred Nostair. Alicia, please. Not keys.
1: Silver.
0: Pleased to meet you, Jackman.
1: Silver.
0: Jim, let me carry those bags for you.
1: Gold.
0: Oh, my God. Kira, that is very good. Jim, let me carry those bags for you. And standing in the queue near Reeves.
1: Gold as well.
0: All right. Tough to pick one over a winner. A lot of great ones there. Well done, everyone. Thank you very much. Oh, Leah. Lionel, bless you. Instead of Messi, blessy.
1: Silver.
0: Karl Stefanovic is polite.
1: Yeah, to some people.
0: Karl, step over the sick. That's not... You should be helping the sick, not stepping over them.
1: Unmarkable.
0: That is...
1: Mark Holden, the front door open. Elliot Dean.
0: Deserve a winner. Well done, Elliot Dean. That's the Christian O'Connell Show for today. We are back tomorrow, kickstarting your weekend straight into Friday's show. We'll have our Friday recommendations and double thumbs up, the People's Playlist. 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Thank you very much for joining us. We're back tomorrow. Take care.
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16: Kelly is having a yarn with her bestie, Sarah, as the kettle lets out a burst of steam. 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The energy for around here.
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0: 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I said
1: wake up, camera. 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

says something like, "You and me, babe, how about it?" Juliet says, "Hey, it's Romeo. 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
11: Yuma and good morning, I'm Kate Rice. ACT fireys have been out dealing with a big landfill tip fire at Pialligo overnight. Crews arrived to find a large pile of building waste on fire on the site of Canberra Construction Recyclers off Pialligo Avenue. The ACT Rural Fire Service helped out too, with the fire brought under control around 10 p.m. We're told the pile is still smouldering. Crews have been on the scene overnight and will be out there again today to work on getting it fully extinguished. Yvette Berry has resigned and will now sit on the backbench after her former chief of staff and former education head were found to have engaged in serious corrupt conduct. That's according to an Integrity Commission report released yesterday into how a contract was awarded for the Campbell Primary upgrade. She says while the report made no findings against her, she takes full responsibility for the findings against her former staff, and she doesn't want a parliamentary public circus.
12: My family don't deserve it. And my colleagues don't deserve it. And I have no intention of giving the opposition and the Greens political party that satisfaction.
11: Mixed reactions to the federal government's plan to extend prac payments to more health-related uni courses. Local union rep Dr. Lachlan Clossy says while it is a positive step, we now need to axe the job-ready graduates program.
1: All it's done is really shift the burden of debt to students who are paying more for their education than they have in the past. So that needs to change if we're to really support students.
11: And seven ACT fireys will leave Sydney today to help with the ongoing wildfire response in the US. The crew's expected to be there for 36 days.
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11: The Commonwealth Games opening ceremony is underway with our Aussies to be led out onto the Glasgow Arena by flag bearer Nina Kennedy and swimmer Tim Hodge. Meantime, our swimmers have an extra incentive to perform. Gina Reinhart's offering tens of thousands of dollars for those who break records or bag a medal. And Raiders women's prop Sophie Holliman says they've loved sending a strong message to the competition after a pretty solid start to the season.
2: I feel like we've always been the underdogs. 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
11: They take on the Sharks at GIO tomorrow before our men face the Tigers.
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11: Morning frost and sunny with 12 the top today, 15 and partly cloudy after a frosty start tomorrow, then partly cloudy and 15 on Sunday. 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
3: Yuma and good morning, I'm Kate Rice. The ACT Chief Minister has acknowledged Yvette Berry's long service to our community after she resigned over a corruption scandal. It's after the Integrity Commission found her former Chief of Staff and former Education Head engaged in serious corrupt conduct when awarding a contract for the Campbell Primary upgrade. Chief Minister Andrew Barr says a new Deputy Leader and Minister will be elected next week.
4: Whilst Yvette's experience and commitment will be missed, others will indeed step up and will do so with Yvette's support.
3: Calls for local bus users to plan ahead with no Transport Canberra buses on the road for 4 hours on Thursday next week. It's as drivers meet for talks on a new enterprise bargaining agreement. Ian McGlynn from Transport Canberra has this advice for impacted passengers.
5: Come in earlier on a service during the morning peak or travel a little bit later in the day. We're trying to work with our systems now so that that'll actually also reflect. If you try to use the journey planner, it will actually come up and say that there's no services operating.
3: Peak travel and school services won't be affected. King Charles and Queen Camilla have made a cameo in the opening ceremony for the Commonwealth Games, which are now being held in Glasgow. Our Governor-General, Sam Mostyn, is among those in Scotland watching on. And the Fireside Festival kicks off tonight with local wineries opening their doors for a bunch of special experiences over 3 weekends. Now, Canberra's Fuel Watch, make fuel prices yesterday's problem, switch to an EV with Alliance Leasing. A litre of unleaded will now set you back about $1.90, while diesel is sitting at $2.23 a litre.
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3: Raiders centre Matt Timocor says they'll miss Owen Paddy in tomorrow's home clash against the West Tigers after he accepted a one-match suspension.
7: We were kind of back on roll and then now got a suspension to Owe. That's kind of going to hurt us a little bit because we've seen what he's been doing for us the last couple of months.
3: Penrith has moved 2 games clear on top of the NRL table after a come-from-behind win over Parramatta last night. The Panthers overcoming a 12-point deficit to eventually win 24-18. And in the AFL last night, Collingwood had a 34-point win over Adelaide.
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3: Morning frost and sunny with 12 the top today, 15 and partly cloudy after a frosty start tomorrow, then partly cloudy and 15 on Sunday. 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
1: 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I said wake up, Canberra. 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

0: satisfying about when you get in your car and it's all frosted over and you turn the window, the windscreen wiper thing on and you watch it all just disappear.
1: Oh, yeah.
0: It's been very satisfying about that.
1: Yes.
2: Not so satisfying when you turn the windscreen wipers on and they go...
0: Because you realise that the thing is on the inside, not the outside, and you've just done nothing.
1: Yes.
0: Except all damage
1: that,
0: your windscreen.
1: Or that you pressed snooze on your alarm like 3 or 4 times as I did this morning.
2: No.
1: Oh, yes. I was in my car. I'm like, I really need to get to work. I don't have the time.
2: You're
0: like,
2: fine. You're here.
0: We're here, baby. I can't do that. If I hit snooze on my alarm, I'm paranoid I've turned the alarm off.
1: Yeah.
0: And then I'll go back to sleep and then I'll wake up and it's 5:55.
2: Oh, no.
0: And then panic will probably set
2: like,
0: in.
2: Ah!
1: Oh, don't you worry. We'll be calling you.
2: Yeah.
1: You'll hear from us. Guys, we've got guests coming out the absolute wazooer today.
2: What's that?
1: The lead guest, some blowing called Nige. We're going to touch base with him later on this morning.
2: Love that.
1: Yeah, so I would love to tell you a time, but to be honest, you know, it will depend on how he's feeling
2: Absolutely.
1: Today. So he's going to be a bit mysterious whenever he pops up on the show. But
2: That's
1: we
2: cool
1: are
2: from him.
1: Yeah,
2: good job.
1: We're looking forward to hearing from him. And then, of course, some really big news that broke yesterday afternoon in regards to the Integrity Commission, in regards to the Deputy Chief Minister, Yvette Berry. So I put a line out to, you know, both parties yesterday.
2: Yeah.
1: And everyone's like, yeah, I'll come on.
2: Great.
1: So Mark Parton's going to join us just after 7 and our Chief Minister, Andrew Barr, after 8 o'clock this morning.
2: Wonderful. What a show.
1: Hoo-wee. All right. But an early morning game to get things started, hey? A little bit of fun for your feel-good Friday. Let's get into it, everyone.

0: reverse it. I'm on my pain now, flip
1: it and reverse it. We've got all these new fancy new intros now. This is awesome.
2: This is a little bit fun. And I really like, too, how we've spiced this up from...
1: Back it up to flip it, reverse it.
2: No. What was Nigel's? What did he want to call it?
3: Backing one out. And he was like, and we'll do the intro live every morning and it'll sound like we're doing a poo. So...
1: Yeah, I'm glad we didn't do that. I wouldn't be a part of that.
2: It's called Flip It and Reverse It, but the idea is still exactly the same. We're going to play you a little snippet of a song, and it is in reverse, okay? Figure it out, 62421063, and yes, it's that last family pass to catch Circus Arlo under the heated big top at the Queen Bean Showgrounds. It's on now up until August 2nd, tickets from $20.
1: We should know what that one is.
2: I feel like everybody knows what that is. Can you just play it one more time? And when we're going to go into an ad break and then we're going to take your calls because the lines are absolutely
1: lining up. Everyone knows what that is.
2: Up like a Christmas tree in here. This song has a backstory to it, which we will tell you next.
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17: I put my thing down, flip it and reverse it.
2: All right, let's go out to Sunny in Queanbeyan. Sunny, hello.
18: Hello, how are you?
2: Good. I hear a bit of a congratulations are in order. Your sister just had a little bub.
18: Yeah, she had a little girl.
2: Oh, congratulations, Uncle Sonny. Is everybody doing well?
18: Yeah, all doing well.
2: Okay, good.
18: Been hanging out to get down there, so.
2: Okay, good. Well, is that why you're going to the coast on Sunday to visit everybody? Oh,
18: yeah.
2: Awesome, awesome. So that'll be the first time that you meet the little girl?
18: Yeah, it will be.
2: Yeah. Oh, yay! Well, I hope everything goes really well. Safe travel to the coast.
18: Thank you.
2: We're going to play you with this little bit of audio again, a little snippet of a song. Here we go. You know what it is, Sonny.
18: Yeah. Margarita.
2: Margarita. And the reason that we all laughed here in the studio, producer Hayley, would you like to tell Sonny the backstory to this?
3: Yeah, I mean, I hope Sonny can hear me through this microphone, but I was in Fiji last week, Sonny, and this was pretty much exclusively the only song they played at one of the pools. So I've heard it a lot. So what's one more time?
2: She's just like, if I hear that song one more time. And then next minute, guess what we're going to play in full? Which Brad just said to me, which one do you want? I've got the original or I've got the Christmas version. I'm like, what is the Christmas version?
18: Oh, I'd love to hear that one.
2: Sonny, congratulations. We're sending you to the circus and much love to your sister, my friend.
18: Awesome. Thank you.
2: Bye.

0: 19 past 6, your Friday morning. You want to hear it, Kristen? Here, look. I'll make this one go away.
1: Stop this one for a second. Christmas version. Good morning to everybody if you're just joining us for the first time. We played the Macarena because, well, for a range of reasons.
0: Hayley wanted to hear it. She missed it. She hasn't heard it in a week.
1: One of them being that Hayley has just gotten back from Fiji and there was the adults pool and the kids pool. Was it the kids pool or the adults pool where this song was what, one of two songs that played constantly?
2: Kids pool. The adults pool is exclusively playing the Backstreet Boys.
1: What? Okay. What Backstreet Boys song?
2: I don't care who you are.
3: Beautiful. As long as you love me. Yes.
1: That's so funny. And then we played an early morning game and it was the Macarena. And just before we go to air, Brad goes, so, mate, do you want the original or the Christmas version?
3: Wait, what? How is it Christmassy?
0: Oh, they just put jingles behind everything.
3: Where's the jingle?
1: Is Santa singing it?
0: How have you not heard this before?
1: What? I haven't heard this.
3: Yes!
2: Can we play this next?
1: This is, oh my God.
0: Well, it's Christmas in July. We can let it roll.
1: So true.
3: Okay, well,
1: so funny.
3: I was supposed to be bringing good news of the week.
1: You bring your good news. We want to hear your good news.
0: It's so good. Anyway,
3: this is perfect because tomorrow would be Christmas in July, right? Yep. The 25th.
0: Correct.
1: I'm so confused. Okay.
0: It is Christmas in July Eve. Mm.
3: Do you want a bit of good news?
1: Of course we
3: something,
1: do.
3: Something to lighten your heart and make you smile a little bit when it's all feeling a bit heavy.
1: Yes, sir.
3: Jimothy the raccoon. Mm-hmm. We haven't spoken about him yet, but it is safe to say that he has scampered into the internet's heart and most viral of viral ways.
1: Can I just clarify that it's Jimothy?
3: Jimothy.
1: Okay, so Jimothy's parents were like, do we call it Jim or Timothy? And we've gone with Jimothy.
3: Well, actually, Jimothy, I think, has been named by the Seattle public.
2: They call him Seattle's silly little guy.
3: He is beautiful. Jimothy the raccoon has a unique appearance. It's assumed that he has a rare genetic condition called short spine syndrome, which has led to quite a distinct body shape, a little bit different. He lives in Seattle, and he's pretty much become the city's unofficial mascot. He is the hometown hero. 2 weeks ago, he did not have a name.
1: Oh.
3: He was just a little raccoon guy.
1: Yep.
3: Now, Jimothy. The Seattle Mariners baseball team last week encouraged fans in the stadium to make noise for Jimothy. Wait, he's got a mural in his neighbourhood. He has a dedicated fandom on Reddit. He's been commemorated in fan art. There are memes. There's a custom Lego build. There's at least two tattoos and there's merch, obviously.
0: Tattoos.
3: Hot Jimothy summer t-shirts.
2: You missed the puppet. Somebody has made a Jimothy puppet.
3: I haven't heard about this.
2: It's haunted. It's really scary looking.
3: I think it would be so cute. Oh. And my favourite thing, and FYI, if you search Jimothy the raccoon in Google, our little friend scampers across your computer screen.
1: Oh, my God, this is so funny.
3: Are you going to give it a go? Do it. Do you love that?
1: I love that.
3: I love it so much. And moving along, while Brad has a look at the little Jimothy.
0: Oh, there he is. There he is. Okay, everyone go to Google and search Jimothy.
3: Jimothy the raccoon, and he'll go across the screen for you. And just a really quick one, actor Ryan Gosling, no longer haunted by the poster for his movie La La Land. Yes. Did you see this one?
1: So what was wrong with the hand?
3: Okay, so if you haven't seen it, it's the movie with Emma Stone in it, lots of music, lots of dancing. The poster for the movie features a still of the two of them from the flick where they're dancing and they're both doing the same pose but opposite, you know, holding hands as a couple.
1: With the arm out.
3: Exactly. Mm-hmm. For 10 years... Mm. Ryan's been worried about his hand, the position of his hand in that photo, because it's in a slightly different, slightly flatter than Emma Stone's hand. It doesn't quite look like it flows.
1: Well, he breaks at the wrist, if you like.
3: That's the way to say it.
1: And then Emma is straight.
3: So in a 2024 interview with the Wall Street Journal, Ryan Gosling called it the La La hand, saying the pose haunts him. Because he didn't realise that the dance scene, that pic was going to be used for the poster. Mm-hmm. And apparently during filming, he'd ignored the advice of the choreographers and flattened his hand because he thought it looked better. Whereas Emma Stone's goes with the line of her arm. Mm-hmm. Anyway, they've changed it. In the last little while on the poster, they have changed his hand so that it now flows with his arm. He's apparently happy with it. Some people are not happy with it, though, because they're like, it's iconic. The hand is iconic.
1: Bring the hand back.
3: Yeah.
1: Did they reshoot, or is it just like...
3: I think they've just...
1: Photoshop.
3: Yeah.
1: Yeah.
3: I think they've done a little fix.
1: Little Kate Middleton Photoshop.
3: Yeah. Anyway, happy for Ryan Gosling.
1: Yay! That was beautiful good news, Kate.
3: Thank you.
1: You're welcome.
3: Hooray!

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12: Yuma and good morning, I'm Kate Rice. ACT fireys have been out dealing with a big landfill tip fire at Pialago overnight. Crews arrived to find a large pile of building waste on fire on the site of Canberra Construction Recyclers off Pialago Avenue. The ACT Rural Fire Service helped out too, with the fire brought under control around 10 p.m. We're told the pile is still smouldering. Crews have been on the scene overnight and will be out there again today to work on getting it fully extinguished. Yvette Berry has resigned from Cabinet following a corruption finding against her former Chief of Staff and former Education Head. The Integrity Commission found the pair engaged in serious corrupt conduct with how the contract was awarded for the Campbell Primary upgrade.
13: Whilst in the report there have been no findings against me, I will take full responsibility for the findings made about my staff.
12: Yvette adds she doesn't want a parliamentary public circus. The National Tertiary Education Union has welcomed the federal government's plan to extend PRAC payments to more health-related uni courses. Local union rep Dr. Lachlan Clossy says while it'll make it easier for students to go to uni, the next step is to scrap the Job Ready Graduates program.
14: It slugged students in certain disciplines far more in terms of fees. It hasn't achieved its objectives of trying to shift people towards certain disciplines and certain vocations.
12: 7 ACT fireys will leave Sydney for the US today to help crews battle wildfires over there. They're expected to be overseas for just over a month. And a couple of days after Barnaby Joyce went viral for yelling at his dog during a TV interview, One Nation has started selling merch. The party is selling dog leads that are available for pre-order to arrive in August.
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12: The Commonwealth Games has officially kicked off in Glasgow with the the opening ceremony underway. The Aussies were led out into the arena by flag bearer Nina Kennedy and swimmer Tim Hodge. And Raiders women's prop Sophie Holliman says they've got the premiership firmly in their sights as they gear up for tomorrow's home clash against the Sharks.
9: We're pushing each other, I think, to another level. Along with that, with the belief of winning a premiership, it's all just clicking.
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12: Morning frost and sunny with 12 the top today, 15 and partly cloudy after a frosty start tomorrow, then partly cloudy and 15 on Sunday. 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
0: Wake up with Kristen and Nige. I said wake up, Canberra. On Canberra's Mix 106.3.
16: Morning, everybody. Happy Feel Good Friday. Oh,
17: thank goodness.
16: A very chilly start this morning for us. A little bit of frost on the windscreen this morning.
18: Minus three, perfect outside, no jumper. What is wrong with you? Seriously.
16: You would think during winter that we would be putting layers on, but it turns out that we're taking layers off from Monday.
17: Very good, mate. On Monday, we are doing a new competition. You can play three times a day, once with us, once with Pat, once with Larry.
19: Yep.
17: It is called Stripped Back.
19: Yep.
16: And we need photos of you.
17: Yeah. Oh, my God. Red hot with a new Kyle and Jack. No, what we're doing is we're stripping back your favourite songs layer by layer. So we're going to give you a drum line. Mm. Could you guess it from that? I don't know. Maybe you can. Maybe you can't. Then we're going to give you a bass line as well. Mm-hmm. Then you get like a lead guitar line, backing vocals, we build the song. Mm-hmm. Unless it's guessed beforehand.
19: Got it.
17: Now, this is all thanks to our friends at Domain Computers.
16: Oh, thank you, Domain Computers.
17: And up for grabs if you do guess the song.
18: Well done, Domain Computers.
17: Okay, drum roll then. Thanks to Domain Computers, your choice of either $500 or a $600 Domain Computers voucher.
16: Ooh, fun.
17: Up to you. So we're going to start Monday morning from 6.
16: Yep.
17: I guess that's the time that we start. You never know when we're going to play.
16: Okay.
17: And your chance three times a day.
16: Ooh. Maybe I will get that new laptop, Brad.
17: You could.
16: Yes.
17: Finally. You can't win, doll.
18: Although $600 will get you an iPad.
17: There you go.
16: Oh,
18: so
16: fantastic.
18: Brand new one.
17: If you want to like have a bit of a go before we even start playing, Google Bandle. It's like candle, but with a B.
18: It's like the Wordle, but
17: for songs, and it basically does this whole exact thing.
16: Okay, cool. Sounds good. So that's going to start on Mix with us Monday morning.
17: Mm-hmm.
16: Your amazing messages tonight. We're going to have a little bit of a listen to those before 7 o'clock. But next, are you okay?
17: No, I'm fine. But when I look at content for the show now, I think, what would Nige do? And he would bring this story about a crazy way to get memory loss.
16: Okay. Yeah.

0: 6:39, your Friday morning. -3 outside. Just got a message just to remind us that the tradies are out there right now in their jumpers and their short shorts. So they are dealing with the -3 as much as I love the -3. It is Chris and Nigel for breakfast.
1: Oh, morning, everybody. Happy Feel Good Friday.
2: Hey, really quickly, before we get into Hayley's chat, I just wanted to let you know a bit more about that fire out at Pialago, the landfill tip fire. It started last night. ACT Fire and Rescue still working to extinguish that fire, and there's a bit of traffic management in place, so I just wanted to give you a heads up about it. It's around the intersection of Pialago Avenue and Sugar Drive at Pialago, and it's affecting westbound lanes. So that means if you're coming from Queanbeyan into Canberra, you're likely to be affected. The road is open there, but it's just a bit slow, so take it easy. And there's also a fair bit of smoke around, so keep that in mind if you're affected by smoke.
1: Leave a little bit earlier this morning than maybe what you normally would. Thank you, Kate.
2: No worries.
3: And from that very important bit to this incredibly important
2: I can't wait.
3: Oh, I don't really know how to step aside from that. So I'll just read you the headline. And mind you, I am thinking of Nige whenever I'm bringing content to the show because I'm like, Nige would absolutely bring this. I'll read you the headline.
1: But Nige doesn't bring any content to the show. What are you
3: doing? You can't drive by him like that when he's not here.
1: It's so true.
3: Okay, this is the headline. Woman loses 10 years of memories after she pooped with excessive force.
2: What?
3: Yep. In 2019, so this is not a news story, but it's just coming out recently, a woman in Hong Kong lost memories spanning an entire decade after straining very hard during a bowel movement. Her family rushed her to the hospital. She only was without the memories for about an hour or two.
2: Okay.
3: So the memories have returned.
2: That's good.
3: But it's just something for you to think about whenever you go to the loo.
2: Fiber.
1: That's...
3: Metamucil.
1: That's... Like, how hard were we pushing?
2: Maybe she was in a rush.
1: Oh. I know. The visuals. And you are so right. This is right up Nigel's alley.
3: Yeah.
1: Right up Nigel's alley.
3: Yep. Oh. I don't even...
1: Even some of the... Do you think of the photo of him in the Canberra Times?
3: Oh, my God, with his hands
1: with
3: in his
1: hands.
3: Face.
1: It looks like he's kind of like praying. Oh. I actually saw that and sent him a text and was like, it looks like you're on the toot.
3: Cannot believe it looks like a rap album cover. But I cannot believe that I've brought this story on the day that we changed the name of the early morning game to flip it and reverse it from backing one out. We miss you, Nige.
2: Yeah.
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6: We have a breakdown reported this morning at Throsby on Horse Park Drive. It's in the southbound lanes after Wells Station Drive. Barton Highway has a breakdown reported as well. Citybound at Crace just before Randwick Road. Roadwork today at Gungahlin with occasional lane closures on Gribble Street from Gundaroo Drive to Hipperson Street. That'll kick off at 8:30 this morning. Light rail works continue in the city. Northbourne Avenue is now down to one lane both ways from Alinga Street to Vernon Circle. 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

0: 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Woo! Your Friday morning, a feel-good Friday.
1: Yeah.
0: 10 to 7, minus 3 out, 12 is the top. It is Kristen everybody. And I for breakfast.
1: Yeah, thank you, Brad. So, my BFF, my work hubby, Nige, he is going to join us on the show at some stage this morning. Lovely Brad, who is actually our tech, was out at his house during the week. We've set up his at-home studio, so it means that he can kind of just swim in and out of the show when he's feeling up to it. So we're expecting him a little bit later on in the show, probably in the 8 o'clock hour. We still have set up that phone line for him if you would like to leave a message, which is 02-6123-4101. Let's check the hotline. Hello, Mix 106.3. You have reached Nige Johnson's personal assistant, a.k.a. his work wife, Kristen. I just want to thank you before you leave your message for your gorgeous well wishes for Nige. If you have a story that you would like to share, if you have a message that you would like Nige to know as he recovers from his stroke, please leave it after the beep.
2: G'day, Nige, Kristen. This is Mark. I'm from Chisholm. Yeah, I just wanted to just say my thoughts and that, yeah, mate, you've been nearly as old as, well, actually a bit older than me, so... No. I went to St. Edmunds College as well. I think he went to Eddings, or we might have gone to Mars, not sure. But yeah, I just want to wish you all the best, mate, and for your recovery and the team. Love listening to you. And yeah, look, take care. And I know you'll be back on the air full time before you know it, mate. So yeah, just look after yourself and yeah, get into it. Thanks, mate. See ya. Bye.
3: Hi, guys. This is Denise from Casey. I'm just calling to wish Nigel the very best in his recovery. Nigel's been part of my life back since the Pandora's days, so I'm missing him terribly. My little story is back in the day when you used to be able to call a radio station and request a song and they just pop it on. I used to call Nigel and I always asked for Belfast Child by Simple Minds, and he always put it on for me. And then he'd say on air, "Nobody call me while this song is on." So I think he must like the song too. Anyway, Nige, can't wait to hear you back on air at 100% your fabulous self. All the best in your recovery. Take care. Bye-bye.
4: Hi, Nige. I hope you get better soon. I have a mum and a spare mum who think you're hot. I live in Mawson, and my name is William. Bye.
5: Hey Nige, it's Lucy, formerly from Amaru. 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And you so graciously put up your hand, something that I'll never forget. You were one of the most selfless people I've ever met. And hearing of your stroke was, you know, sad. And we wish you the best recovery. And you know, now it's time for the Canberra community to pay back what you've always given us, kindness, love and generosity. Take care, mate, and I hope you get better soon.
6: 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Joe Kirby from Amaru. Just sending all the love and vibes in this difficult time of yours. I know you'll get through this, and we do miss you on the radio, and I cannot wait for you to come back fit and strong in 2027 in January. But rest up, mate. We'll be thinking about you. Thank you, Nige.
7: Hi, Nige. My name's Amanda. I drive to work every morning and listen to you. I just love you and Kristen so much on the radio. I also want to say that your message to everyone out there is so important. You've probably saved a few people's lives by coming out and saying what you have, so that people will go and get tests and stuff like that from the doctor. So good on you. Love you so much. I really hope you recover soon. Thank you for being a part of everybody's family. Lots of love.

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0: 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A4 paper, just $3 a ream. 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
17: Yuma and good morning, I'm Kate Rice. The ACT Chief Minister says Yvette Berry's experience and commitment will be missed. She resigned yesterday after the Integrity Commission found her former Chief of Staff and former Education Head engaged in serious corrupt conduct when awarding a contract for the Campbell Primary upgrade. Andrew Barr says it's very disappointing.
18: Certainly very sad for the Deputy Chief Minister. She's been the longest serving Deputy Chief Minister in the Territory's history. But I think she's been badly let down.
17: A new deputy leader and minister will be elected next week. ACT Fire and Rescue are working to fully extinguish that big landfill tip fire at Pialago. Crews arrived last night to find a large pile of building waste on fire on the site of Canberra Construction Recyclers off Pialago Avenue. If you're driving in the area, there are some changes in place near the intersection off Pialago Avenue and Sugar Drive, affecting traffic coming from Queanbeyan into Canberra. The road is open, but things are slow going, so take it easy in the area. There's also still a fair bit of smoke around, with the ESA urging those affected by smoke to take extra care, remain indoors and close windows until conditions improve. There'll be no Transport Canberra buses on the road for 4 hours next Thursday, with passengers urged to plan ahead. It's as drivers meet for talks on a new enterprise bargaining agreement. Ian McGlynn from Transport Canberra acknowledges it will cause disruption.
12: I'll apologise now for the inconvenience that it's caused, but once again, it's vital that we talk to our workforce.
17: Peak travel and school services won't be affected. 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The Airbus at the centre of the airline's Project Sunrise is currently embarking on a 19-hour journey from France. Qantas is looking to fly non-stop between Sydney and London from October next year, taking around 21 hours. And if you love all things cheese and wine, this one could be for you. 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
17: Morning frost and sunny with 12 the top today, 15 and partly cloudy after a frosty start tomorrow, then partly cloudy and 15 on Sunday. 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

0: Exactly. But some beautiful birthdays today. Dylan from Chifley is 8. Her mummy, daddy, Douglas and Bowie say Dylan is the funniest, cleverest, most kind and loving girl who deserves to have a very happy 8th birthday. Oh, my God. These make me cry.
1: I know. Well.
0: They make me cry.
2: It's not hard.
0: Leela. I'm okay with that. Leela from Bynalong. Leela, happy birthday. Happy 8th birthday. She's looking forward to pizza, cake and being able to go to the zoo. Yes.
3: Best Anna. Birthday ever.
0: Mum, Dad, Annabelle, Oliver and Poppy say that Leela is like a box of fireworks. Sometimes it's just one going off and other times the entire box has been thrown on the bonfire and they say they hope you never change. Great work.
1: Oh, that is so beautiful. And I hope that you enjoy at the zoo, not only seeing the animals, the aquarium is amazing, but the playground.
0: So good. It just keeps growing.
1: It
0: have you noticed that?
1: It just keeps going.
0: Yeah. Danny from Gordon is 48 today. Her hubby Brett submitted this message for her. My wife is the most selfless, caring and giving person, always putting others first. And unfortunately, I'm away for her special day.
1: Oh.
0: We hope that she has the most amazing day and that I can only try to make it up to her next weekend. Mm-hmm. Her parents, Barry and Tina, great names.
1: I love it.
0: Also submitted their wishes too, saying our daughter always makes everyone else's birthday incredibly special, so we hope her day is wonderful.
1: Oh.
0: And Michael out at Civic is hoping for a wife for his birthday.
1: Oh, interesting.
0: So there's that. Happy birthday, Michael. And on Sunday, Leanne from Dunlop is 60. They're celebrating with friends and family at a high tea. All the fam say that Leanne is a queen, has always been their biggest supporter and is the most kind-hearted person you'll ever meet.
1: A huge thank you to the Continental Cake Shop.
0: Yes.
1: Because it means somebody is being sent out a gorgeous cake from Cake Rice. Who is it, babe?
0: You know who it's going to be today? It's going to be Dane from Farrah, who had his birthday yesterday. He's the eldest of 7 siblings and he and his partner have just welcomed their first child. And
1: oh
0: I'm going to say,
1: goodness.
0: Have a bit of cake, guys.
1: Oh, can we, like with a family like that, I think we need to send out like 3 cakes.
0: Yeah, right?
1: Hooray!
0: Enjoy. Happy birthday to everyone.
1: Mix106.com.au to get your birthdays in the birthday book. Obviously, a fair bit of drama going on in the Legislative Assembly yesterday afternoon.
0: Yeah.
1: The resignation of Deputy Chief Minister Yvette Berry. Liberals leader Mark Parton joins us next to chat about that.

0: Mix 106.3 playing Diana Ross. 10 past 7, a feel-good Friday, minus 2 out, 12's the top. Kristen and I for breakfast. Hello, Kristen.
1: Morning, everybody. Look, who needs maths when you've got the Legislative Assembly? A fair bit of drama yesterday. Just to get you up to date, by the way, Mark Parton is here, Liberals leader Mark Parton. So as he sets up his little camera. Oh, my, babe, I haven't done my makeup. I'm in my trackies.
2: Do you want me to swing this around this way? You're in charge.
1: Come on in. Let's talk about the resignation of Deputy Chief Minister Yvette Berry yesterday. So
2: wasn't a good day.
1: Here's a little bit of a snapshot if you have been living under a rock. And I'm just going to try and explain it because there are a lot of layers to this story. But basically, Yvette Berry will now sit on the back bench. It's after her former chief of staff and former education head, they were found to have engaged in serious corrupt conduct. Now, this was an Integrity Commission report that was released yesterday. We've been waiting for it for a really long time. It was into how a contract was awarded for the Campbell primary update. Now, I want to make it really clear that the report made no findings against her, but of course she will take full responsibilities for the findings against her former staff.
2: It's big, isn't it?
1: Where do we start? It's really big. It's really big.
2: And I think, Kristen, that it's a kick in the guts to ACT taxpayers that. You know, the findings of this report should echo out in the suburbs. And I know we'll have people listening now who are thinking, this is just some political stoush. This has got nothing to do with me. This is just them fighting in the parliament. It's mm-hmm. not.
1: No.
2: This has got everything to do with you. Because out of this incident, which is described in these 300 pages that I've brought in, 300 or more.
1: You brought in two folders. I was like, babe.
2: Crazy stuff. What we see is that the modernisation of the Campbell Primary School ended up costing you, mm-hmm. me, Brad, everyone in this building,
1: yeah.
2: ended up costing us more than $1 million, or sorry, just shy of $1 million extra
1: mm-hmm.
2: because of the things that were done behind the mm-hmm. scenes.
1: Because we gave the project to a friend,
2: yep.
1: basically.
2: Yep.
1: You scratch my back, I'll scratch yours.
2: And don't anyone tell me this was a one-off.
1: Because when
2: you have a look at the nature of the discussions, and again, this report's got all these text messages in it,
1: mm-hmm.
2: You know, from chief of staff to others,
1: yeah.
2: and I think it's abundantly clear it's not the first time that a conversation of this nature has taken place.
1: I think, yes, like you said, you know, our radio station, the Mix radio station, we're talking to the parents of the Capitol. We're talking
2: yeah.
1: to the tradies, you know, and you're right. Like we're paying our taxes and we're paying our rates and we're trying to make ends meet. And we feel like we're electing members into the Legislative Assembly. The biggest thing for me this morning was,
2: tell me,
1: I don't understand, or I need your help to understand. Mm. If we're electing ministers to make decisions about really big projects, like the Campbell primary upgrade, why does Yvette Berry have absolutely nothing to do with it?
2: Where is her sign-off?
1: Like, who's driving the bus?
2: Yeah, it's a really good question. And obviously, the report does not present any adverse findings against the minister.
1: No.
2: But so many people find it difficult to swallow that as the minister that she did not know what her chief of staff was doing and what the director general of this department was
1: yes.
2: doing. So in the end, she's done what I would describe as the honourable thing. She's fallen mm-hmm. on the sword and done it very quickly and said, look, you know, I'm out. Because ultimately the Ministerial Code of Conduct says that she is responsible for the actions of her staff.
1: Which happened to Joy Birch as well.
2: It did indeed. I would suggest, though, that it would be untenable for any cabinet ministers of this government to continue to be members of the CFMEU. And mm-hmm. I would note that Mr. Pedersen is indeed a member of the CFMEU. And I
1: yeah.
2: think we're at the point where staff of MLAs should not be members of that organisation.
1: Yeah.
2: And you've got to have a look at this secure local jobs code and ask what is it actually achieving?
1: Because the whole idea, right, is to try and give a leg up to local Canberra businesses, right?
2: But it's just not doing it. I mean, the government's conceded that it's not actually providing any additional local jobs. Mm-hmm. And I'm going to say it here now because I said it yesterday.
1: Yep.
2: It's really just legalised corruption.
1: Oh, big. And you are right, at the risk of getting emotional about it, and I promise that we'll get to some fun stuff after this, but, you know you'll hate to hear this because obviously you're the Liberals' leader, but, you know, Canberra has backed Labor for a really long period of time. So it is hard when you hear news like this you're like, oh, like, come on, guys, we've been backing you for a long time, and that's, like, that's our money.
2: Tis. It's one of the things that you get if you have, whether it's us or whether it's them, if you have the same party in power for a quarter of a century, empires are built and you're going to get this sort of thing occur. Mm-hmm.
1: I did just want to end with, too, any time that I have had dealings with Yvette Berry, I've got nothing but wonderful things to say about her.
2: I rate her as a human, too.
1: Oh, my goodness. Like, absolute wonderful woman, you know? Before I let you go, I just wanted to thank you, I guess not on behalf of Nige, but I know that Nige doesn't have social media.
2: No, I know.
1: But I did. So,
2: crazy
1: again,
2: man,
1: like,
2: that he
1: as
2: is.
1: He's like work wife slash like personal assistant, if ever I see like little messages from different people, I pass it on to him. And I saw that you posted something the other day just to say, hey, big fella, love ya. So,
2: we've been rooting for him like nobody's business because he's a good man and it's been an extraordinary period for him and good on him for I was just over the moon to see him and hear him the other day and it you know I'm going to tear up now
1: I know
2: good on you Nige
1: we set him up from home
2: he's
1: like his dream so Brad was there during the week we'll talk to him on the show like later on today
2: oh good
1: so he'll kind of just swim in and out of the show now you know just when he's feeling up to it but to hear from people like you it does mean a lot to him so thank you
2: well on you Nige
1: yeah
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4: Gerald Slaven Cherry, Canberra's only cherry dealer. 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
6: We're seeing some busy traffic along Pialago Avenue this morning, approaching Canberra Airport. Breakdown reported at Throsby on Horse Park Drive southbound after Well Station Drive and another on the Barton Highway, City Mount at Crace just before Randwick Road. Light Rail Works now have Northbourne Avenue down to one lane both ways from Alinga Street to Vernon Circle. And if you're heading into the Snowy Mountains and the Kosciuszko National Park, just a reminder, chains must be carried during winter. 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
1: We sure
0: it's Kristen
1: are.
0: And Ige.
1: Hi. Good morning, everybody. Happy Feel Good Friday. Look, we know that there's a fair bit going on with the Legislative Assembly and we know that, you know, some things are really hard to digest. We just had Liberals leader Mark Parton in. We will, because I wanted to offer both sides, we will have our Chief Minister Andrew Barr joining us just after 8 o'clock as well. But here, a little bit of fun. This break is inspired by Annabelle Crabb.
2: Oh,
1: from the ABC.
2: Awesome.
1: Also Lee Sales' BFF.
2: Oh, they're both fantastic.
1: I wish I was Lee Sales' BFF.
2: I wish I was both of their BFFs.
1: As I'm sure a lot of you know, Annabelle Crabb, amongst other things, does Kitchen Cabinet.
2: Yeah, fun.
1: And she's posted on her Instagram a photo of a plate, okay?
2: It's a dinner plate.
1: With somebody's dinner on it. And you can see that there is a steak up on one corner.
2: Nice.
1: There is a pile of peas that is very neatly over in the other corner, not touching anything else.
2: Okay.
1: Not touching, can't get angry. that's the game my little sister used to play with me in the car. Not touching, can't get angry. And she'd be as close to me as possible. Corn over in the other corner.
2: This is a good dinner.
1: It looks really lovely. Looks like a nice glass of red wine.
2: Oh, beautiful.
1: But
2: bit of gravy or something?
1: But no. But none of the food are touching each other.
2: Right.
1: Got it?
2: Everything is
1: very separate. And the caption says, 5 years ago, Anthony Albanese posted this image of his dinner during lockdown. Basically, the comments went off in this week's Kitchen Cabinet. Annabelle Crabb says, oh, I'll be talking to him about how he eats his dinner.
2: Oh, wow. I'm just
0: that
2: seeing the photo.
0: That looks very organised.
2: It's so
0: very
2: organised.
1: So the rumours are that he has to have one thing at a time.
2: Oh, so not just separate.
1: No, that he has one thing at a time.
2: Because that's, I mean, that can be quite common. Some people are like, you know what, I'm going to eat all of my potatoes first. Then all of my peas, then all of my meat, then all of my salad.
1: Is it?
2: Not combining.
1: See, the perfect mouthful for me
0: is
1: a little bit of steak, a little bit of mashed potato, a little bit of corn, a little bit of gravy. Thanks very much, all in.
2: I'm a saucy gal. I love the sauce component.
1: Love a sauce. So is that what your plates look like?
2: So I don't mind if things are touching, but I do like when they are in their separate area. I don't like it all just, you know, mixed together, higgledy-piggledy style.
1: But what do you do then with,
2: when I'm eating,
1: like a salad?
2: Oh, no, salad's okay because you want it to be combined in a salad. But like on your plate, you have the separate, you know, bits of food. Yeah,
1: so
2: great.
1: With your vegetables, it's all separate.
2: I prefer it that way.
1: And
2: but
1: can it be touching?
2: It's fine if it's touching, but I like it to be still separate.
1: Okay.
2: Did you know that they sell plates that have individual little spots with sort of raised edges on the one plate so that food doesn't touch?
1: Honey, yes, my toddlers have that.
2: Yeah, but maybe not just for kids.
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2: Yuma and good morning, I'm Kate Rice. ACT Fire and Rescue are working to fully extinguish that big landfill tip fire at Pialago. Crews arrived last night to find a large pile of building waste on fire on the site of Canberra Construction Recyclers off Pialago Avenue. If you're driving in the area this morning, there are some changes in place near the intersection of Pialago Avenue and Sugar Drive, affecting traffic coming from Queanbeyan into Canberra. The road is open, but things are slow going, so take it easy in the area. Yvette Berry has resigned and will now sit on the backbench after her former chief of staff and former education head were found to have engaged in serious corrupt conduct. That's according to an Integrity Commission report released yesterday into how a contract was awarded for the Campbell Primary upgrade. She says while the report made no findings against her, she takes full responsibility for the findings against her former staff and she doesn't want a parliamentary public circus.
19: My family don't deserve it. And my colleagues don't deserve it. And I have no intention of giving the opposition and the Greens political party that satisfaction.
2: Mixed reactions to the federal government's plan to extend prac payments to more health-related university courses. Local union rep Dr. Lachlan Clossy says while it's a positive step, we now need to axe the Job Ready Graduates program.
20: All it's done is really shift the burden of debt to students who are paying more for their education than they have in the past. So that needs to change if we're to really support students.
2: And 7 ACT fireys will leave Sydney today to help with the ongoing wildfire response in the US. The crew's expected to be there for 36 days.
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2: The Commonwealth Games are underway with the opening ceremony taking place in Glasgow this morning. Our Aussie athletes entering the arena a short time ago. And Raiders women's prop Sophie Holliman says they've loved sending a strong message to the competition after a pretty solid start to the season.
21: I feel like we've always been the underdogs. That was one of our goals for this year, was to start strong and let the competition know that we are you know, finals contenders, and we are here to win the premiership.
0: They take on the Sharks at GIO Stadium tomorrow before our men face the Tigers.
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0: Morning frost and sunny with 12 the top today, 15 and partly cloudy after a frosty start tomorrow, then partly cloudy and 15 on Sunday. 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
1: Morning, everybody. Happy Feel Good Friday. Good morning to Nige, who we know is listening, and we've set him up from home with his home studio. He is going to be joining us on the show before 9 o'clock this morning.
13: I have been in contact with him. We've been texting.
1: Oh, good.
13: We're getting it all set up and ready to go
1: proper.
13: Good. So he'll be here you at some stage today.
1: You do know that this has been his dream for a long time.
13: To have an
1: at-home studio.
13: In the message I sent him, now you're in my wheelhouse because home studios are my thing.
1: Yeah,
13: you want
1: yeah.
13: one, I'll build you one.
1: I thank you behind the scenes, but I want to make sure that I'm thanking you on the air as well, Brad. Like,
13: that's what I'm here for.
1: Thank you for being here and pushing the buttons for us. Brad is our tech, guys. Brad, after 9 o'clock, has an entire day of keeping two radio stations on the air and comes in and is our panel up for us. So a huge thank you to you.
13: And also what happened earlier, we were talking about Albo's food. We're getting breakfast now as well. That'll make me very hungry, so we're getting breakfast.
1: So good. Yes, that's right. He's got a corporate credit card.
13: I know, right?
1: That's why we like having you in the studio.
13: Speaking of money.
1: Oh, yeah. Do you want to play the $1,000 minute? 6242 1063. And then for some reason, and we're talking New Year's resolutions in July.
13: Are they the ones that you've made and kept? Or does anyone keep a New Year's resolution past January 2nd?
1: Oh, I don't think I've kept mine, to be honest. Morning, everybody.

0: Tristan and Nigel's $1,000 Minute.
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3: All right, well, on my screen it says Margaret in Conda. But it also says, currently in Southwest Rocks, on her way back from the Gold Coast. Margaret!
4: Hi.
3: You're on a bit of a trip, my love.
4: We are. We're having a fantastic time.
3: When you say we, who's with you?
4: My partner, James.
3: Oh, how fun.
4: We went swimming yesterday at the beach.
3: I was about to say that.
5: That's the meanest thing you've ever said to us, Margaret.
3: Margaret, it's minus one here at the moment. Tell me about how you're wearing shorts and drinking cocktails.
4: That's exactly what I've been doing.
5: Shut up, Margaret.
4: And I had my birthday during the week.
3: Oh my goodness.
4: I won $500.
3: Oh my God. Okay, Margaret, where did you win this $500?
4: Well, I never play these things, but on the poker machine.
3: Oh, Margaret. Gamble responsibly,
5: absolutely. And Margaret, you've got that lucky girl syndrome. Okay. Maybe you'll win some cash today with us too.
4: I hope so.
3: And also, just thank you for, having us with you wherever you go, Margaret.
4: My sister, I was a bit strange because we were at the Gold Coast. My daughter's like, are you listening to your station from Canberra?
3: And you're like, yeah.
4: Said, why not? I feel at home.
3: Oh, yeah, darling.
5: The options aren't great up there.
3: They're not. Hey. She loves us. All right, Margaret, let's do this. Your first question this morning. There is a new movie out starring Matt Damon, Anne Hathaway and other incredibly famous actors, basically almost every actor on the planet. What is the name of the movie?
4: I'm going to say pass.
3: Okay. Where are the Commonwealth Games this year?
4: Glasgow.
3: Who plays the role of Dr. Gregory House in the TV series House?
4: Pass, I know it is, but pass.
3: Which Australian state is home to the 12 Apostles?
4: South Australia.
3: Who wrote the music for the musical Cats?
4: Andrew Lloyd Webber.
3: Yes. Who knocked the Socceroos out of the 2026 World Cup?
4: Pass.
3: Which of Homer and Marge Simpson's children is the eldest?
5: It's the boy.
4: I never watched the film.
3: He's the naughty one that writes lines. Starts with a B, ends with an art.
4: Mark.
3: Yes. Oh, what does VHS stand for?
4: VHS. Videos.
3: Yep.
5: Yeah, I accept. Video.
3: Home. Video home system. Yeah, that's what I heard.
5: I heard.
3: All right, how did we go?
5: So we've got, only did 8 questions and we got half of them right. So 4 out of 8.
3: Well done.
5: The new movie with everyone in it is called The Odyssey.
3: Yep.
5: Dr. Gregory House is played by Hugh Laurie.
3: Yes, great actor.
5: The 12 Apostles are in Victoria, but close enough.
4: And you know what? I've been there. Lots of times.
5: Yeah, you're just a bit too far away from them right now, Margaret, but that's all right. The only other question was Egypt knocked out the Socceroos in the World Cup. But $40 to go with the 500 that you already won this week.
4: Well, that's a trip to my other daughter's in Perth, the $500.
5: So. My God, could your kids live any further away from Canberra?
3: Margaret, do you have a job? What do you do?
4: No.
3: You just travel.
4: Yeah. I'm retiree.
3: Oh, Margaret, you're living the dream. Thank you for bringing the vibes this morning, Margaret. Thank you for taking us with you wherever you go. We'll talk soon.
4: Okay, thank you. Bye.
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2: The Tayron. Luxury, space and comfort for every family. See it now. Gerald Slaven Volkswagen.
6: There's been some delays just near the airport on Pialago Avenue. We did have one lane closed for some roadworks there. Still some minor delays, but traffic's picking up past the site. Debris reported on the Federal Highway northbound near Lake George, and also a breakdown on the Barton Highway citybound at Crace before Randwick Road. And the light rail works now have Northbourne Avenue down to one lane both ways between Alinga Street and Vernon Circle. AusAlert, Australia's new emergency messaging system, will send a test alert to compatible mobile devices around 2 p.m. on Monday, 27 July. If you receive one, you don't need to do anything as it's just a test, authorised by the Australian Government, Canberra. With Kristen and Nine to the morning and just great music all day, Mix 106.3.
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0: It's a Feel Good Friday on Mix 106.3. Dire Straits, Twisting by the Pool. 8-8. Still minus one outside, brag kind of weather. 12 degrees the top. Kristen and Nige for breakfast.
1: And it will be Kristen and Nige for breakfast before 9 o'clock this morning. My BFF, Nige, is going to join us via his home studio at some stage.
2: Yeah.
1: Just when he's feeling ready and up to it, he'll join us.
0: The room is open and Kate and I are in it.
1: Yep, and he'll jump on. He won't be jumping on at 10 past 8, though, because we do have our Chief Minister, Andrew Barr.
2: Okay, great to know. Hey, we are more
1: that
2: than...
1: That didn't sound like it was great to know.
2: Oh, sorry, I was just focused on my next bit. It is great to know. I say that genuinely. Oh, no. I'm going to think about this a lot later. We are more than halfway...
1: I'm going to play that to Andrew Barr. I believe.
2: Oh, man.
1: You think the Yvette Berry stuff's bad. Listen to what Kate thinks.
2: Oh, wow. The overthinking has begun. Okay, so we are more than halfway through the year. Just let that sink in for a minute. It's like July 24.
1: But I also...
2: Where is that positivity coming from? Like, sorry, continue. Finish your sentence.
1: I was also told the other day that we are halfway through winter.
2: That's true as well.
1: And
2: not
1: I was
2: happy.
1: Like, oh.
2: See, not good news for Brad,
0: I thought
2: though,
0: halfway through winter was more August. Because winter starts July.
2: No, June, right? June is winter.
3: Girl, June? Spring is in September. Yeah. If it's halfway August, through in August.
0: Okay, no, sorry. I've got my dates confused.
2: No,
0: I'll be
2: fine.
0: Over here now. If you call me.
1: That's fine.
2: Well, this
1: Kate already poo-pooed the Chief Minister,
2: mate. Don't worry. I've already...
1: You're fun.
2: Wow. Okay. This might make you feel... to start off with, at the start of the year, when we were talking about the year of the fire horse and everything, I know we talked about New Year's resolutions. I think we all had a couple that we sort of put forward.
1: Mm-hmm.
2: How are you going with those?
1: Touch and go.
2: Yeah.
1: I come in and out of it.
2: Okay.
1: So my New Year's resolution was to try, and at the start of each day I'm going to sound like such a tool, and I'm so glad Nige isn't here for this because he'd be like, set my intention for the day.
2: Just sort of your outlook.
1: Yeah, just have a little moment. I just have a little diary. It's actually a diary that Hugo gave me that I just make a little note of, you know, what am I grateful for and what am I looking forward to and what's my mindset for the day.
2: That's so lovely.
1: Yeah.
2: And obviously that book is half full because we are halfway through the year.
1: Well, I reckon probably about March. March has started to get a little bit dark.
2: Okay. Well, then I've got something
1: dodgy
2: for you that will make you feel better. Almost one in five Australians, 20% of us, have not yet started our New Year's resolutions.
1: Oh, not started.
2: Not started.
1: Oh,
2: not even one little step. This is according to the latest data from Compare the Market. Mm. Apparently it's down to like rising costs and stuff. But no, they've done like a mid-year check-in and found 71% of us reckon they're on track to hit those goals by the end of the year.
1: Oh, that's good.
2: Yeah. 9% say they've already done it.
0: Good on
2: guys,
0: good on
2: I mean,
0: him.
2: That's very nice of you. I'm like this. No.
1: You absolute
2: stop.
1: Show-offs.
2: Yeah, showing off, overachieving. Mm-hmm. I'm part of the 19% that hasn't started, right?
1: What was your New Year's resolution?
2: I can't even remember. Well, this is the problem.
1: You remember it and then we'll all help you achieve it.
0: We've got 6 months, so we can do it. We can get there, Kate.
2: You guys
0: we can
2: are
0: do
2: so
0: it.
2: Supportive.
1: Yeah, because it's halfway through winter.
0: Oh, is it?

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4: 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Hand up being like, hey,
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7: Yuma and good morning, I'm Kate Rice. The ACT Chief Minister has acknowledged Yvette Berry's long service to our community after she resigned over a corruption scandal. It's after the Integrity Commission found her former Chief of Staff and former Education Head engaged in serious corrupt conduct when awarding a contract for the Campbell Primary upgrade. Andrew Barr says a new Deputy Leader and Minister will be elected next week.
8: Whilst Yvette's experience and commitment will be missed, others will indeed step up and will do so with Yvette's support.
7: King Charles has kicked off the Commonwealth Games in Glasgow this morning.
9: It is now my great pleasure to declare the 23rd Commonwealth Games open.
7: That's on Channel 7 there. The opening ceremony is just wrapping up this morning. Calls for local bus users to plan ahead with no Transport Canberra buses on the road for 4 hours on Thursday next week. It's as drivers meet for talks on a new enterprise bargaining agreement. Ian McGlynn from Transport Canberra has this advice for impacted

0: morning.
1: Raiders centre Matt Timoko says they'll miss Owen Paddy in tomorrow's home clash against the West Tigers after he accepted a one-match suspension.
2: We were kind of back on roll, and then now we've got a suspension to Owie. That's kind of going to hurt us a little bit because we've seen what he's been doing for us the last couple of months.
1: A come-from-behind win for the Panthers in the NRL last night, beating Parramatta 24-18. And switching codes, a win for the Magpies in the AFL last night, downing the Crows by 34 points.
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1: Morning frost and sunny with 12 the top today, 15 and partly cloudy after a frosty start tomorrow, then partly cloudy and 15 on Sunday. 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
6: Hi, everybody. Happy Friday. It is a feel-good Friday. We are going to feel real good before 9 o'clock. Our gorgeous friend Nige is going to join us.
7: Yay!
6: We have set him up at home. Gorgeous Brad has set up. There's cameras.
8: Just the room.
6: Hold on.
8: We're in
6: Does
8: the room.
6: Nige know that there is a camera set up at his house?
8: Yes, we talked yesterday. He's going to have his hair and his makeup done. Oh, wait. Yeah, we're all doing that because we're on camera now.
1: I did not get the memo.
6: Oh, that's so funny. I thought that he would fight having a camera. I was waiting for him to be like, Mark is fine, don't know about the camera. Yeah. But yes, he will join us when he's feeling up to it, uh-huh, before 9 o'clock. Of course, yeah, look, a really big day yesterday in regards to the Legislative Assembly, in regards to Yvette Berry. Mm-hmm. We offered the Liberal leader, Mark Parton, time on the show just after 7 o'clock this morning. He came in and did an interview. I wanted to reach out to AB, Andrew Barr, our Chief Minister, as well, yesterday, which I did. And, you know, what I will say is...
8: Ouch.
6: Good on... Yeah, also, ouch.
1: Sorry, I just banged my knee.
6: Yeah, we heard that. Is good on him. Good on him and his team in a what is really tough, and he is facing some really tough questions this morning.
1: Yeah,
6: that his team came back and said the Chief Minister has said, when does Kristen want him on the show, and he'll be there.
1: Yeah.
6: And I'm like, thank you. That's awesome. So our Chief Minister Andrew Barr is going to join us next.

0: Mix 106.3 for your Feel Good Friday, playing the Eurythmics. 12 past 8, it's in the positives now, 2 whole degrees, 12 to top. It is Kristen and I for breakfast.
1: A bit of drama when it comes to the Legislative Assembly yesterday. Move over, Real Housewives. Move over, Love Island.
0: What's maths got on this?
1: Yeah. Our Chief Minister, Andrew Barr, joins us. AB, good morning.
2: Good morning.
1: Look, I know that it has been a really, well, look, this has been a long time coming, but especially over the last 24 hours, it's been really a really tricky time for you guys. I wanted to thank you, first of all, for stepping up this morning, and your entire team too were like, what time does Kristen need him? Like, he, no question, he's off limits. Like, we'll get him on. So I wanted to thank you for that.
2: No, that's part of the job, and I'm here to answer questions.
1: So you and I have been friends for a long time. Obviously, we've got my job here. This is the tricky part of my job, is that I do have a couple of, you know, trickier questions for you. But you do have a choice, because I've got fun questions too. Would you like your fun questions first, or do you want your hard questions first?
2: Let's go with the hard questions first.
1: Let's reset, AB, for anyone who has been living under a rock. Yvette Berry has resigned. She will now sit on the backbench. Her former chief of staff and former education lead were found to have engaged in serious corrupt conduct. Now, that was in accordance with an Integrity Commission report. It was released yesterday. It's been a long time coming. It's into how a contract was awarded for the Campbell Primary upgrade. I do want to make a big point here that the report made no findings against her, but she has taken full responsibility. I've got a lot of respect for Yvette Berry. I've done a lot of bits and pieces with her. And, you know, I respect that she has put her hand up and said, look, I don't want a parliamentary public service, public circus. Thanks very much. I'm just going to step away. Your comments in the Canberra Times this morning, amongst a lot of things, but the one that really stood out for me was that this is deeply concerning. Tell me more about that.
2: Yes, so the Commission's findings are serious. We acknowledge those findings. We need to take all appropriate steps to address the findings and the observations contained within what's like a 330-page report. I think from the outset, we apologise because the conduct of the individuals found in this report has let the community down. Mm-hmm. The Deputy Chief Minister, whilst being cleared of any personal involvement or wrongdoing, has made the decision, which is the appropriate one, under the Ministerial Code of Conduct, in which all ministers operate, that ministers are accountable for the decisions and actions of their staff. Mm-hmm. And in this instance, the Integrity Commission found that the minister's former chief of staff had, and the findings were, of corrupt conduct. So in light of those findings, the Deputy Chief Minister tendered her resignation to me yesterday afternoon. I accepted that resignation. And I think it's important to say that, because this has been a matter for a number of years,
1: yes,
2: actions have already been taken in relation to the substantive issue about how, when the government puts a contract out to the market,
1: how the
2: tenderers are assessed. And so changes have been made in 2022 and further strengthened in 2024. But I think probably the fundamental thing that needs to be clear for everyone, and particularly for ministers and ministerial staff, is that they don't have any role as procurement decision makers. They're not involved in assessing who wins a contract or not. But on the other side of that equation, individuals and organisations shouldn't be seeking to influence ministers or ministerial staff about who wins a contract, because they have and should have no role in that.
1: Yes.
2: And so it basically means ministers the decision ministers make is, will there be a project?
1: Right.
2: Yes or no. And then if there is a project, then it then goes to an area of government, which is called Infrastructure Canberra, and they are responsible for managing the selection of tenderers to deliver the project. Not ministers, not their staff, not unions, not other businesses. It needs to be a fair and transparent process against a written set of rules. Yeah. Those rules are in place. The selection criteria, if you like, all need to be there, and then it is independently assessed.
1: Because, AB, for us, who is listening to us right now are, families in Tuggeranong and in Ngunnawal, and families that are doing a school drop-off and are hardworking Canberrans. And I think one of the hardest things just for us to wrap our heads around is that, we're paying our taxes, we're paying our rates, we're trying to make ends meet, we're doing our best. We're electing members to represent us, but yet the findings yesterday shows that those members aren't necessarily making the big calls. It's the chief of staff and other people. So I need you to explain that to me, why the people who we are electing actually aren't making the decisions.
2: Yeah. So I think there's sort of two levels of decision. And as I was saying, the elected members will make the decision that schools need upgrading. Mm-hmm. And this year it will be, these three schools. Once that decision is made and that goes in the budget, and then the parliament then gets to vote on the budget, and if the parliament votes in favour of the budget, then money is allocated to those projects. But that's where the ministers should stop being involved, and the public service, whose job it is to run the agencies day to day, they then take over.
1: Right.
2: And so the projects are improved. To improve the school goes out to the construction sector in the ACT and beyond, and tenderers are invited to bid to do that work. And the assessment as to which construction company wins that must be made independent of ministers.
1: Right.
2: I think that's the distinction. So the ministers need to decide whether there is a project.
1: Yep. And then someone else is deciding who is doing it.
2: Who will do the project.
1: Because just so we're really clear, just a yes or no, as our chief minister, is your staff making calls on your behalf?
2: They will make certain calls on my behalf. Okay. So you gave an example this morning when you guys rang to say, could I come on? Yeah. I had said to them before, you're going to need to coordinate all of my media interviews.
1: Got it.
2: And then they've then said, yep, no worries, lined up.
1: But
2: he'll
1: you're
2: be on
1: across
2: at 10
1: it.
2: Past 8.
1: Yeah.
2: Yep.
1: Okay. We can move to the fun stuff now if you like. Finally.
2: Okay.
1: I wanted to thank you because I know that behind the scenes, your team has reached out to both myself and to Nige, just to pass on well wishes to Nige and to say we're thinking of you. And I know that you're trying to organise a little coffee catch up with him.
2: Yes.
1: He was telling me something about a Rolling Stones album.
2: That is true, yes.
1: What is going on there?
2: Well, look, they have released a new album that came out earlier this month to actually quite strong reviews. And I think it's gone to number one in most parts of it, like in the UK and through most of Europe. Might have gone to number two in Australia, so there's still hope for them to get to number one. But I am a little bit of a Rolling Stones fanatic, if the truth be told. And so over the years, Nige has very kindly let me pick a song or two, particularly after nine, when the playlist gets a little more more in his control, as he would put it. So I have enjoyed talking music with Nige over many, many years. And so I thought, look, there's a new Stones album.
1: Okay.
2: I hadn't seen him, obviously, for a few months for obvious reasons now.
1: Yeah.
2: And so I thought it would be
1: nice to catch up.
2: I would love to catch up with him and talk music and all other sorts of things. And yeah, I'm glad he's keen. Happy to catch up with this Rolling Stones fan to talk about the Foreign Tongues album.
1: Yep.
2: And if you haven't heard it yet, what was Molly's thing? Do yourself a favour and have a listen.
1: Oh, God. I know you've got a really big morning this morning. I know that you've got interviews back to back, so I'm going to let you go. I'm going to say thank you. And as you know, as a Canberran, we are looking forward to hearing what are the next steps from here after the Integrity Commission. So thank you.
2: 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I'll have more to say on Monday.
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4: Tradie clearance on Caddy, Crafter and Amarok. 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
5: At Pialago, we're seeing some heavy westbound delays along Pialago Avenue. There's been some roadworks just near Sugar Drive with the lane closed. Pialago Avenue is underpaced westbound as you head from Oaks Estate Road toward the airport. Also, an earlier crash reported Pialago Avenue just near Monero Highway southbound on-ramp to be aware of. Need a sweet stop on the way home? 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
1: Did you hear that, everybody? 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Sorry, Kate Rice. I did just want to let everybody know Nigel's up, and we are going to talk to him just before 9 o'clock this morning.
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10: Yuma and good morning, I'm Kate Rice. Master Builders ACT is calling for an urgent review of all local procurement processes. It's after the Integrity Commission found two public officials engaged in serious corrupt conduct when it came to awarding a contract for the Campbell Primary upgrade.
11: Operation Kingfisher showed that the current procurement settings are abysmal and they're failing Territorians. Immediate accelerated review of our procurement framework is needed, in particular an independent review of the Secure Local Jobs Code.
10: That's CEO Anna Niligama there. Yvette Berry resigned from Cabinet yesterday after the drama unfolded. A heads up if you're driving near Pialago Avenue with some traffic changes as ACT Fire and Rescue work to fully extinguish that big landfill tip fire in the area. Crews arrived last night to find a large pile of building waste on fire on the site of Canberra Construction Recyclers off Pialago Avenue. There's traffic management in place near the intersection of Pialago Ave and Sherga Drive, affecting traffic coming from Queanbeyan into Canberra. The road is open, but things are slow going. The National Tertiary Education Union has welcomed the federal government's plan to extend prac payments to more health-related uni courses. Local union rep Dr. Lachlan Clossy says while it'll make things easier for students to go to uni, the next step is to scrap the Job Ready Graduates program.
12: It slugged students in certain disciplines far more in terms of fees. It hasn't achieved its objectives of trying to shift people towards certain disciplines and certain vocations.
10: And a couple of days after Barnaby Joyce went viral for yelling at his dog during a TV interview, One Nation has started selling merch. The party is selling dog leads that are reportedly available for pre-order to arrive in August.
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10: The Commonwealth Games has officially kicked off in Glasgow with the opening ceremony this morning. And Raiders women's prop Sophie Holliman says they've got the premiership firmly in their sights as they gear up for tomorrow's home clash against the Sharks.
13: We're pushing each other, I think, to another level. Along with that, with the belief of winning a premiership, it's all just clicking.
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10: Morning frost and sunny with 12 the top today, 15 and partly cloudy after a frosty start tomorrow, then partly cloudy and 15 on Sunday. 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
1: Oh, morning, everybody. As my mum would say, we need to get a wiggle on.
6: Oh.
1: Too much chit-chat with
6: the
1: Chief Minister.
6: A wiggle or a wriggle?
1: Oh,
6: did she say wiggle or wriggle?
1: Is it wiggle or wriggle? Is it wiggle or wriggle?
0: Wriggle.
1: Oh.
6: We could do both.
1: Okay.
6: Wriggle and wiggle. It's a Friday. Why not?
1: As my producer looks at me and she was like, 17 seconds is what
6: guys,
1: I gave you.
6: Sorry, sorry, everybody.
1: Okay, kids, $100 man at 62421063. And then this guy called Nige. Yeah. Don't know whether you've heard of him before. He's going to join us from his home studio living his best life. Happy Friday, Tim.

0: Preston and Nigel's Kids $100 Minute.
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3: 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I won't do that again because I didn't like it. But we had to try it just in case.
4: You got my attention.
2: Just to make sure that that you're listening. Parker is 12 from Kayleen playing the $100 minute. Hi, Parker.
5: Hi.
2: Hi. What's on for the weekend, my friend? Tell me everything.
5: I have a footy game on Sunday.
2: Oh, nice. Yeah? Who are we playing?
5: North Canberra Bears.
4: Oh, you play for the North Canberra Bears or you're playing the North Canberra Bears?
5: No, I play for them.
2: Yeah, okay, nice. And who are we going up against? Do you know?
5: Valley Dragons.
2: Okay. Oh. Easy team or hard team?
5: Pretty hard.
2: Oh, all right. Okay. Well, good luck, my friend. Let's try and win you $100. You can shout, I don't know, food afterwards for Maccas. The entire team. Yes. Mm-hmm. That's what we used to do when we played netball. Yeah. Whenever we won.
4: Yeah, the Maccas Award.
2: We didn't win a lot. Anyway, Grim. Parker, not about us, about you, my friend. Your first question is, name the Disney movie where a rat controls a chef in the kitchen by pulling on his hair.
5: Ratatouille.
2: Which superhero is the alter ego of Gotham City billionaire Bruce Wayne?
5: Hulk.
2: Name one of the musical performers from the FIFA World Cup final.
5: Lamine Yamal.
2: Sorry, who, Dahl?
5: Lamine Yamal.
4: Let's come back to that.
2: Okay. Which distance is longer, a metre or a foot?
5: A metre.
2: Yeah. Which piece of computer equipment is named after a small furry animal?
4: You use it to click.
2: Starts with an M.
5: M.
2: Yeah, mouse.
4: There we go.
2: Which company sells an app-powered tracking device called AirTag?
5: Apple.
2: In the US, they call it a sidewalk. What do we call it here? Starts with F. I heard footpath.
4: Now, okay, let me just go back to name one of the musical performers from the FIFA World Cup final. Who did you say?
5: Usher Seed.
2: Who, darling? Parker, we're very old. Yeah. Okay, we're very old. So tell us again.
5: Usher Seed.
4: Now, is that the TikToker, the streamer?
5: Yeah, he did the World Cup opening.
4: Yeah, he did, absolutely. Okay, so $30 coming your way.
2: For you, producer Hayley.
4: Yeah, I'm cool and hip. I'm 32.
2: Swear.
4: So $30.
2: You know what is the telltale sign of someone who is cool and hip? Someone who tells you
3: that they're cool and hip.
2: That they are cool and hip.
4: Okay, so the only question that we got incorrect was the superhero alter ego of Gotham City billionaire Bruce Wayne is Batman. But that's all right, Parker. Mm-hmm. $30. That'll get you plenty of Maccas after the game.
2: Good luck at footy over the weekend, mate.
5: Thank you.
2: Bye.
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7: Emergency crews are currently with a crash at Cambar. It's on Summerland Circuit at the Kingsmill Street intersection. Earlier roadworks we had at Pialago had a lane of Pialago Avenue closed near Sugar Drive. That has reopened. Traffic is recovering past the site. Looking okay, Parks Way toward the city. Light rail works now have Northbourne Avenue reduced to one lane both ways, Alinga Street to Vernon Circle. 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

0: morning, everybody. Kristen and Nige, Mix 106.3, now with more Nige. Kristen, over to Nige's home studio. Over. Oh, my God, no.
1: Hello? Is this thing on?
0: Hello.
1: So that was for you, Brad. You never, ever tap a mic in front of the techs. Hate it when you do that. It's like banging on a fish tank.
0: How?
1: It's not allowed.
0: How are you, my friend? Look at you in your little home studio.
1: You know, I'm still learning how to eat food again properly, like a real human being, and going for walks and getting my exercise and being a good Nige.
0: Well done.
1: Taking all my tablets.
0: Yep.
1: There's lots of alarms go off and tell me when I have to eat. And it's very exciting, Kristen. You'd love it. It's very regimented. It's like being in the RAAF cadets again, but not as exciting.
0: Sounds like you would hate it, though. What do you mean alarms go off when you've got to eat? Is that because certain medications
1: you've got to eat. There's medicine and food times and, you know. It's like being at school again, like all this big lunch and little lunch and there's breakfast and second breakfast for all the Hobbit fans out there. You know,
0: I haven't
1: had second breakfast yet. That's coming up soon.
0: Have they given you a Webster pack? Do you know?
1: Have they given me a what?
0: Aren't they called? They're called Webster. Well, this is a good thing. They're called Webster
1: packs. They gave me a microphone.
0: No.
1: Oh, okay.
0: When you go to the pharmacy, when you go to the chemist, once you hit a certain age, and if you're taking a lot of medication, they give you like these little packs called Webster packs, and they have like the days on it and the times sometimes on it when you've got to take the little tablets. Have they given you a Webster pack?
1: No.
0: It's almost like a lunchbox.
1: I got a lunchbox for tablets that says Monday, Tuesday, Wednesday, Thursday, Friday, and then there's a morning one and a night one. Is that what you mean?
0: You got a Webster pack.
1: Is that a Webster pack?
0: Yeah.
1: Well, otherwise, I mean...
0: I know.
1: You've seen me. I don't even remember what time the radio show starts. How am I supposed to remember pills?
0: So how are you feeling? How are you feeling, my love? Are you good?
1: See, I'm doing all right for an old man, but yeah, still learning how to eat, which is the scariest part. Like I can eat, but it takes a lot of effort and it's a real, like it's the same amount of effort it would take to do the $1,000 minute. You know what I mean? You got to really think about it. You can't just eat or drink. And occasionally I forget that. But we won't go into that.
0: Well, as in...
1: So far it's gone pretty well.
0: Okay.
1: Like I forget that I don't know how.
0: Right.
1: And then I go, anyway. But you remember real quickly, trust me.
0: The other day when I was laying on your couch and you were telling me that your taste buds have almost changed, your love of food, the foods that you used to love or that you used to crave, it's completely changed.
1: Yeah, sweet things are too sweet now. Salty things are too salty. And I'm trying to teach myself to enjoy coffee again.
0: How are you?
1: I know, right? That's like the scariest part. I just assumed.
0: That's our fuel. Like, what do we have in do we have in common, really, you and I, other than coffee?
1: Well, they do make a low sugar version of Milo, which I've been enjoying.
0: Okay.
1: Sometimes I have a hot chocolate like that. What do you think about that, eh? It's pretty flash, isn't it?
0: Yeah, it is a bit flash.
1: But coffee, I've tried a coffee a couple of times and I had my first full coffee yesterday, but I'm still not enjoying it as much as I used to.
0: Okay.
1: I don't know what happened.
0: Yeah.
1: The stroke took that away from me.
0: Oh,
1: but I'll
0: darling.
1: Get it back.
0: Yeah.
1: Don't you worry.
0: It's baby
1: I still love
0: steps.
1: Most of the other things.
0: Oh, that's good.
1: Yeah.
0: That's good.
1: And look, for any other diabetics out there or for any other people who are trying to be healthy, and this is not a free plug. Well, it is a free plug, but I'm not getting anything out of this. They make sugar-free Kirk's Pesito.
0: Oh, okay.
1: Take from that what you will.
0: Producer Haley just held up a sign that asked, "Do you like avocado now?"
1: No.
0: No, still no. Still no to
1: every
0: avocado.
1: Every recipe I look at, like what's good for people in my situation? Oh, avocado. You should have to avocado on this avocado. I'm like, no. There are alternatives.
0: Yeah.
1: I'm not doing avocado. But I am doing, there's low-fat. Do you know they make Weet-Bix that lowers cholesterol? There's so much out there.
0: I know, but when you're being fed
1: Weet-Bix
0: by the...
1: Weet-Bix is awesome. Don't you start...
0: Well, I just felt like when you were being fed by the tube for a month and you were telling me that it tasted basically like Weet-Bix, I felt like maybe you had just your life's quota of Weet-Bix now. Like we weren't going back to that well.
1: Can you complete the sentence for me, Kristen?
0: Yeah.
1: Aussie kids.
0: Oh.
1: Are.
0: Wheat-Bix kids. Yeah.
1: But thank you.
0: I
1: thank
0: feel
1: you
0: like maybe we've learned over the last Australian. 7 weeks, though, that we're not kids anymore. Do you think or nah?
1: Oh, still a kid. Still a kid at heart. Yeah. You got to smush up the Wheat-Bix, make them all smushy. Then you're a kid.
0: So it's all, what, it all went out,
1: need to know?
0: Out in the open, obviously, on Tuesday, yeah. What was happening behind the scenes like people. 7 weeks ago. Huh? So I wanted to ask you, yeah, like how has the reaction been for you?
1: Look, I've been told I have to get on Facebook and have a look at some of the comments and read them, which I haven't actually done yet because I don't fully understand how to get onto Facebook. It just keeps telling me I have to log in and I don't want to.
0: Mm-hmm.
1: But the number of people who've come up to me in the street in the last 24 hours to 48 hours since it all went to air has been staggering. Like, really nice people just who I've not necessarily met before, but they've recognized me and come over and gone, hey, are you Nige? And like saying good luck and, you know, we're rooting for you and all that. So it's just, complete strangers. Well, to me, complete strangers, but I guess given what we do for a living, we're getting up in people's homes every morning and and it's, like I'm actually really humbled, I'll be honest. I'm just a normal guy with a weird job. people have strokes all the time and I don't deserve any more attention, I don't think, than anyone else. But the reaction's been incredible and I couldn't be more chuffed if I tried.
0: But so, that's so nice. Yeah, thanks, like Camber. That's community. We set up a message bank for you here and we will get all of the messages over to you. But yeah, they've been beautiful. We've played most of them back. Some of them made Kate and I cry the other day. They've been really nice, Nige, really nice.
1: Tell me there's at least one that you couldn't play back because it was too messed up. and lie
0: Should
1: to
0: I
1: me.
0: Tell him?
1: Lie to me if you have to.
0: Everyone has been really lovely, except for one guy. Okay. Except for one guy who called Hayley and went, "Oh, I think the show sounds better without him," and then hung up. she walked in and told me, "I was like, he's had a stroke. Oh my god, it's not very nice."
1: But I appreciate the realness. Whoever you were, Sarah, thank you.
0: Oh, I thought it was a bit nasty. I wanted to tell you.
1: But at least it was real.
0: I wanted to tell you the funniest story. Obviously, being back and trying to get back into, breakfast show hours, and I hopped into bed
1: You look great, by the way.
0: He's lying. He's lying.
1: She's up close on a webcam.
0: Whoa! I'm in my trackies with absolutely no makeup on. Anyway, so I put my phone. I hop into bed like a grandma. As my toddlers are going to bed and I promise this story is going somewhere, and I put my phone next to on my bedside table, and the phone starts ringing and it's like, 10 to 8 at night. And in my mind, I'm like, I'm just trying to get to bed. And I'm like, who would be ringing me so late? Nope, stuff them.
1: Godly hour.
0: Oh, I'm not getting back to them until tomorrow morning. Anyway, so the next morning I get up and I check my phone. It was Ricky Stewart. Ricky Stewart was calling me and left me a message, and he was like, "I'm so sorry that it's so late, Kristen, but I only just heard about Nige, and I just wanted to ring and just check in and see how you are and how he is."
1: Oh.
0: Is that not the cutest thing ever?
1: After everything I put that poor man through when I was in high school.
0: I know.
1: He still cares.
0: Yep.
1: That's why we love Sticky.
0: Yeah.
1: Sticky is real. Sticky is Canberra.
0: How is
1: he?
0: Yeah, good. He's fine. He just wanted all of the info on you. He just wanted to know how you were doing.
1: Yeah, I'm doing all right.
0: You are doing all right.
1: Learning how to eat again. Tell him that.
0: We're going to let you go.
1: Okay.
0: So what have you got planned for today?
1: You're looking at it.
0: Okay.
1: I got some new headphones. I got me some new AirPods.
0: Okay.
1: For my phone.
0: Mm-hmm.
1: And apparently... get this, it does live translation.
0: Oh.
1: Like, Google Translate?
0: Yep.
1: So now I've got to go to the shops, right, and find some people who are speaking a different language.
0: Okay.
1: And sit near them and see if they're making fun of me.
0: I got it.
1: I'm going to live that lifelong dream.
0: I got it.
1: Yeah.
0: I got it.
1: If not, I'm going to fly to Moscow and get in a cab.
0: Sounds
1: and
0: fun.
1: Listen to what they say about me like Mila Kunis did.
0: Sounds fun. We love you, Dahl. Right? Lovely to see you. And when you're feeling well enough, when you're feeling up to it, we will chat again at your at-home studio, okay?
1: Yeah, you can just tune in. I'm right here. It's fantastic.
0: You're like, finally. It took for me to have a stroke for you guys to get me an at-home studio, but here we are.
1: Yeah. You should put Love It in an Elevator by Aerosmith on the radio for me.
0: Oh, honey, I'm running so late to news. It is. No, it's 9:03
1: yeah,
0: already.
1: It's fine.
0: Hayley is just like, wrap it up. Wrap it up.
1: Tell Hayley it's fine.
0: All right.
1: Whose face is on the bus? Hayley's face isn't on the bus, is it?
0: Love ya. For everyone else, thank you so much for listening this morning. We love you too. We will be, as in Kate and myself and Hayley, will be at Macca's Western and Brad, Macca's Western tomorrow from 10.
1: And to the bloke who said mean things about me, thanks for listening.
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9: Yuma and good morning, I'm Kate Rice. The ACT Chief Minister says Yvette Berry's experience and commitment will be missed. She resigned yesterday after the Integrity Commission found her former Chief of Staff and former Education Head engaged in serious corrupt conduct when awarding a contract for the Campbell Primary upgrade. Andrew Barr says it's very disappointing.
10: Certainly very sad for the Deputy Chief Minister. She's been the longest serving Deputy Chief Minister in the Territory's history, but I think she's been badly let down.
9: A new deputy leader and minister will be elected next week. The Commonwealth Games have officially begun with the opening ceremony in Glasgow and not Geelong as originally planned. King Charles was on deck to get the show started and says this year's event is greener than before.
11: For these games, the relay has carried another message to help remove the plastic pollution that harms our oceans and waterways and can impact on human health.
9: His Majesty there on Channel 7. There'll be no Transport Canberra buses on the road for 4 hours next Thursday, with passengers urged to plan ahead. It's as drivers meet for talks on a new enterprise bargaining agreement. Ian McGlynn from Transport Canberra acknowledges it will cause disruption.
12: I'll apologise now for the inconvenience that it's caused, but once again, it's vital that we talk to our workforce.
9: Peak travel and school services won't be affected. 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
9: Raiders centre Matt Timoko says Hudson Young is in good spirits despite being ruled out for the rest of the season through injury.
14: 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So it shows the kind of person he is.
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9: Morning frost and sunny with 12 the top today, 15 and partly cloudy after a frosty start tomorrow, then partly cloudy and 15 on Sunday. 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